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0: Luke Bryan Fish Hunt Golf Drink. And I'll tell you what, I have to change it around. First of all, it's too hot to fish, too hot to hunt, too hot for golf, but it's not too hot to drink as long as it's inside. If you got to drink outside, you got issues. All right. Hey, did anyone see the Elon Musk rocket hit the moon? I finally found it, and I watched it. It was actually pretty interesting, and that's going to kick us off on our comedy bit. We're going to listen to some of that, and then Dusty Slay and why he doesn't go camping. This is 101.3.
1: One of Elon Musk's SpaceX rockets crashed into the moon. Yeah, it's nice knowing the richest person on Earth gets his ideas from the Minions. The FDA just authorized 4 new types of flavored nicotine pouches, including pumpkin spice.
2: Ooh.
1: They also have the new flavor cappuccino. Because if chewing a Zin pouch wasn't sexy enough, let's toss in coffee breath.
3: I never went camping growing up, because like I say, I grew up in a trailer, and we felt like we had a pretty good idea what camping was all about. We're like, nah, we already kind of live in a camper. We don't really need to take it down to a tent. You know? Like, we know what it's like to be poor. We're not trying to find out what it means to be homeless. Huh? We're not trying to practice homelessness out here. A lot of people think I'm homeless. Like, if I go to a city with a lot of homeless people and I'm hanging around outside, people will think I'm homeless. It's happened quite a few times. One time I was in Austin, Texas, you know, and I was outside. I was dressed like this, you know, I was show ready. And, and I was sitting on this park bench and I was looking down and I heard someone say, excuse me. And I looked up and there was a little girl standing there with a brown paper sack in her hand. And she said, do you want a sandwich? Yeah, it was very sweet. And I did want a sandwich. So it worked out. You know what I mean? My stomach was full, but my soul was empty. You know? I felt good, but not about myself.
4: 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Meetings will be held at the Fernley Community Resource and Response Center, 695 East Main Street here in Fernley. 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Doors open at 7 a.m. The meeting begins at 7:30 a.m.
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0: 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It's pretty clean, except for in Sparks, mile marker 26, I-80 West, mile marker 26, close to Patrick. There is a motor assist, also motor assist on 395 North and Lemon Drive. Other than that, it's a little heavy, but it's clearing out as we get later and later in the afternoon. 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
1: There's only two things on our mind. 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

0: 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We are back in your ears.
1: Today's the day.
2: Today's the day?
1: Yeah.
3: Today's the day.
2: Is that just like a general statement or the DMV thing?
1: Yeah. I was supposed to go this morning and then I got scared because I might have to retake my driver's test.
2: Yes. You figured nighttime driver's test is a better option for Audrey.
1: Well, I figured after I've had the day to like prepare myself, like, you know
2: mentally?
1: What I mean?
2: She's been reviewing signs all day today.
1: No. Oh my God. I didn't even think about the written test. Oh,
3: wait, yeah. How long was it since you drove last? When was the last time you got behind
2: the
3: wheel?
2: You're in my car.
1: Actually, I just drove. I just drove.
2: Well,
1: okay. Yeah.
3: Far?
1: Yeah. Well, my dad got mad at me because he said that I'm not allowed to go that fast on the highway.
2: Oh, God. Okay. Maybe we should push this a little bit. Audrey's DMV adventures continue. It's XYZ. Happy Thursday.

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2: 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It's your XYZ ENT Entertainment Report, all brought to you by Eggland's Best. There's a Disney TikTok deal that just went down.
3: Yeah.
2: According to Audrey.
3: Yeah, okay. So it's real. It's real. It's happening. Disney, I guess, is trying to get into short-form content, vertical videos, whatever. Right. So they've, if you know anything about Disney, they really don't like when people use their music or clips or their characters. They're super strict about that.
2: Sure.
3: But they have approved certain creators on TikTok to use some of these things in their videos. And then those videos will also be featured on the Disney Plus Verts platform.
4: Right. Yes.
3: Which is their like scrolly app.
4: This is something, I love that. Yeah. This is something they've been trying to do for a while because if you remember months ago, they were in talks to partner with Sora, that AI app that was making short form animations. Mm-hmm. And they were going to let creators, like, oh, if you want to do the Dougie with Darth Vader, that was something that you could make.
3: Yes.
4: But, you know, that whole AI deal fell apart. So I guess they're just pivoting to TikTok.
2: I'm interested
4: now.
2: When they say, like, select creators. Like, if you're going to sing a Disney song, does that mean, like, they want to make sure you can sing first?
4: Yeah, you can't just be like, oh, I can show you.
2: They don't want me out here going a whole new world.
3: I guess it's,
4: I love,
3: like,
4: that we both picked that song. Yeah.
3: It's more about the characters and the scenes that they'll be allowed to
2: shining, shimmering, splendid.
3: Okay, well, anyway.
2: Hold your breath. It gets better.
3: They're calling it a first of its kind deal. So we'll see. It doesn't feel like that big of a deal to me.
2: Disney sharing is a first of its kind deal.
3: No, yeah, exactly.
2: Yeah. It's XYZ with Eric Zachary, your XYZ ENT Entertainment Report, all brought to you by Eggland's Best.
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0: Mark Zuckerberg's wife is shutting down the free school that she opened.
1: Yes. Poop Factory makes more poop.
0: What?
2: Wait, what?
1: Horrible people doing another horrible thing.
0: I actually didn't know she opened this, but I'm assuming there was some version of like philanthropy where she was trying to offer education. Yeah. Okay.
2: So she opened the school for low-income students.
0: This is costing us too much money.
2: Students with like disabilities and whatever.
0: Yeah, it's amazing.
2: So she opened this and it's funded, I think, mainly through the Chan Zuckerberg Initiative. And they decided this year that they're not going to fund it anymore. And mind you, okay. Zuckerberg's network alone is almost $200 billion. They have only funneled, it's a decent amount of money, but they've only funneled $125 million into
0: this school.
2: How long
0: was it open?
1: Dropping the bucket.
2: Which is like
0: nothing.
2: Was it just
0: a year or how long?
2: It's been open for like a decade, so here's the other thing that's actually so sad is that the public schools in the area are now like having to set up like
0: additional mobiles.
2: Yes, exactly. Isn't that crazy?
1: Like, that's awful.
0: I just don't understand when you're a billionaire or adjacent to a billionaire that you're like, this will get me better press.
2: It would just be like inconsequential for them to just like keep it open.
0: Oh my God. It is. Why are they

0: XYZ with Eric Zachary. Throwback is coming up on the way. This is Jordan and I battling it out like a mud pit at Lollapalooza.
1: Not really, because I've been winning recently.
2: Yeah, so it's just not saying. That.
0: Jordan and I going head-to-head, trying to figure out the songs that Audrey picked, what year they came out, right? Yeah. We're playing for you at home, so you're playing this game with us, and I need your mystical powers of telepathy sending me the answer. What year did these three songs come out? XYZ Throwback is next.

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0: 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XYZ throwback on XYZ with Eric Zachary. It's all brought to you by Progressive Insurance. Three songs, they all came out in the same year. Audrey, you selected the songs.
1: Yeah, you won't let me play because I'm undefeated.
0: That's actually very accurate. But yeah. Jordan and I going head to head. He's been having a win streak lately, yeah. So I'm really hoping
2: to
0: break that
2: win
0: up.
2: Streak.
0: Three songs. What year did they come out? Here we go. Song number one. Dua Lipa. Oh, God, I'm screwed because Jordan loves Dua. Oh, man.
2: This is One Kiss with Calvin Harris.
1: Yes.
2: 2018.
3: Lock it in.
0: You're guessing 2018
2: yeah.
0: off the top?
2: Yeah.
0: You're probably very close. I feel like there's still some room.
2: I'm not very close. I'm right.
0: It could be the year before or after.
1: Okay.
0: All right. So you locked in 2018. I'm going to go more songs. Here we go. Song number two. What year did it come out? Marshmallow, happier.
1: Yep.
0: Happier.
2: Best deal.
1: Yeah.
0: Yeah, I think it's 2018.
2: Dude, sniped.
0: There is a very slight chance it's 2019.
2: Okay.
0: But I might as well hear one more. But Jordan's locked in so far. One Kiss, Dua Lipa, and Calvin Harris. Happier with Marshmallow and Bastille. As 2018, one more song before I guess. Here we go.
2: This is Justin Bieber, DJ Khaled, Quavo,
0: and Audrey. Hit the chorus.
1: Yeah. I thought that if you didn't get it.
2: This is like the bridge.
3: He doesn't know. He's throwing out all these things because he, don't worry about this, Audrey. You're fine.
2: What am I?
0: What is the chorus? I forgot how the chorus goes.
1: Honestly.
2: I think this is the
0: chorus. That's not the chorus.
1: Yeah, that was the chorus. Yeah.
2: You're thinking of I'm the One.
0: That's it.
2: Yeah.
0: What's that?
2: I don't remember the name of the song.
0: You guessed 2018. Jordan's probably right. I'll say 2019 just for a shot in the dark. Audrey, the correct answer.
1: The song was called No Brainer, and the correct answer is 2018.
2: Run it up, dude.
0: You can't.
2: I knew it immediately.
0: You can't put any of Jordan or I's favorite artists first.
2: Yeah, boy.
1: Well, I honestly forgot that it was Dua Lipa.
2: Three-peat, baby.
1: Sorry.
2: 3 weeks in a row.
0: All right.
1: I know you love Dua Lipa. I'm sorry.
2: I knew it immediately.
0: Jordan doesn't love Dua Lipa. Jordan, obsesses over
2: Dua
0: Lipa.
2: Let's get it.
0: In Jordan's life of obsession, it goes his wife, Dua Lipa, me.
2: I'd say my wife, food, Dua Lipa, you.
0: What? Oh, yeah. I was like, you just cut me out of the top three.
2: No. Well, yeah. You're a four. Yeah. But food is important.
0: XYZ with Eric Zachary. That's just hurtful.
2: Three, baby.
0: XYZ throwback, all brought to you by Progressive Insurance.
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1: Your hit music

0: I know we've talked about versions of this on the show, but I feel like it's a never-ending gripe that I have of words that people mispronounce. And don't get me wrong, there's definitely words I say wrong or that I use wrong.
1: Sure. Mm-hmm.
0: But I'm thinking of things that are more common. And what made me think about this is Ariana Grande has been in the news so much lately.
1: Okay.
0: I cannot stand when people say Ariana.
1: Oh, okay.
0: It blows my mind that you don't know how to say Ariana's name. She says her name. It's a very common name.
1: Right.
0: There's people in radio that announce it Ariana Grande.
1: I have a question for you. Mm-hmm. Were you a part of, like, where did you fall when everybody in radio was like, it's Rihanna and not Rihanna?
0: I always knew it was Rihanna.
1: It's not. It's Rihanna.
0: I say that wrong, yeah. But that's, okay. I feel like, a little more common.
2: What?
0: Wait, it's Rihanna?
1: It is.
2: Whoa.
1: Rihanna, yeah.
2: Uh-huh. Right. Riri? We'll talk about, I didn't know that. I'm sorry, girl.
0: We'll talk about words or names that people get wrong that really just annoy you for no real reason next on XYZ.

0: tell the bartender to line up some sats. Got it. Got my hands
1: in the air right now. Us, when we get new music.
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0: What are words or names that people get wrong all the time in very public forums? And it just, you can't stand it. To me, Ariana Grande, she's in the news so much lately for various reasons. But I, the amount of people I hear say Ariana Grande blows my mind. Now, Jordan just corrected me. Rihanna is pronounced Rihanna. I didn't know that.
1: Yeah, so many common misconception.
2: Yeah.
0: I feel, not that I'm trying to make myself feel better because I do want to get it right. But I feel like Rihanna is a less common name than Ariana.
1: Sure, sure. And well, I think like even Rihanna, because I say it the wrong way.
2: Yeah.
1: I think she's just kind of been like, yeah, whatever. You guys do whatever
2: sure.
1: you want.
0: Yeah, that's kind of like the Denzel Washington. Like he's actually like it's Denzel.
1: Yeah.
0: But yep. I don't think he really cared that much. Yeah. Audrey, is there words that people pronounce wrong? That
2: okay,
0: you-
2: I have something to say about this, and don't get annoyed with me, but okay. this is the truth. Okay.
0: You have to preface that. You know I'm coming for you.
2: So I heard something. I used to be like, why do people like whatever? Da, da, da. I heard something one time when I was probably like in high school that is just like you should never judge somebody for pronouncing something wrong because that means that they learned the word by reading it. And not hearing it from somebody else in their life.
1: Okay.
2: Yeah, so I'm
1: mad.
2: I think,
1: I'm mad.
2: No, right. So that's something that I try to be very conscious of. I think that it's like, you know, not everybody is around, like whatever. That being said, quit saying espresso.
0: Espresso.
2: Please, it's espresso.
1: Yeah. That's fair.
2: In addition to that, I don't love especially either.
1: Especially. Ooh, okay.
0: Yeah. You know, I'm not going to discount what you said, Audrey. Like, this isn't necessarily about words that don't come up all the time. And
1: sure.
0: Maybe you read it and whether you have dyslexia or some version of a learning disability or you just never got corrected. Like, I'm not even fully coming for that. It's stuff that's commonly mispronounced.
1: Yeah.
0: And people just aren't trying to be better. One that really bothers me, and I'm not trying to get political, but it's Iran, not Iran.
1: Oh, yeah.
2: Oh,
1: as a country. That's an easy one.
0: Yeah. That said, I did date a Persian girl. So that,
1: right. So
0: that's something
1: like,
0: that just gets me a little bit more. But like the amount of like political figures, newscasters that say Iran.
2: Yeah.
1: Just rude. Mine is conversate. That's not a word.
0: Conversate?
1: It's not a word.
0: Converse?
1: Mm. Converse is the word. Mm. And everybody is always like, every time somebody says conversate, and like if you Google it, it'll be like, yeah, people have just said it, that it's just become like a part of everyone's lexicon. But every time somebody says conversate, in the front of my head, I'm like, it's converse, but we can keep going. There's no point in correcting
0: that's
1: anymore.
0: A whole different argument. I don't like when people, and I have done this, don't get me wrong, but I'm usually aware of when I'm doing it. Like, when people try to use a big word and they use it wrong, and I'm like, just use the easier word then.
2: Yes. Right.
0: I try to do that a lot with my girlfriend because she's an attorney.
1: Yeah. Uh-huh.
0: And that just humbled me real quick. She's like, just say the easier one, bud. It's okay.
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1: Okay,
2: not calling you the dumb of the day. Sorry,
1: Although
2: yesterday you were, but that's a whole other story. What are we talking about?
1: Okay, so I've been waiting to tell you guys this one because it was so funny and hilarious. I live by the baseball stadium, right? Okay. And I'm driving with my partner. We're just talking, having a great day. And people get really rowdy in this area.
3: Sure,
1: right?
3: Yeah. Party area.
1: This group of guys is like walking by us, like next to the car, just kind of like, you know, whatever, broing out.
3: Right.
1: One of them is not paying attention. Yeah. He's talking to his friends. He face plants into a stop sign.
3: Oh,
1: and
3: hell
1: we were
3: yeah.
1: It was like a Three Stooges moment.
3: Sure,
1: it
3: yeah,
1: was
3: like just tough.
1: Hilarious. It was, tough. And so he like, and then he just like looked around and pretended like it didn't happen.
3: It did, buddy.
1: And
3: Give him a name.
1: What, the guy?
3: Yeah.
1: I don't know.
3: Chad.
1: Sure.
3: Thad.
1: Yeah. Sure.
3: Thad. Yeah, would
1: Lance.
3: Be great.
1: Lance.
3: Right.
1: Not
2: being aware of your surroundings, but I that annoys me in general, but especially when it negatively impacts that person.
1: Oh my God, it was so funny.
3: Really, I'm glad he had really a happy. Huge audience.
1: It was like
3: for
1: a
3: that.
1: Jaw drop moment.
4: I can't believe I did that.
2: Wow, that really got you, Audrey. Oh.

0: It's XYZ with Eric Zachary on 101.3 FM, my biggest little radio. More About Nothing is coming up on the way on XYZ with Eric Zachary. It's all brought to you by Chick-fil-A. We're learning about The Simpsons and how they're continuing to just like not only predict the future, but, you know, embolden the past.
1: Yes. Mm-hmm. Yeah. Their intro is something I want to talk to you about. It's just funny to see in 2026.
0: I use embolden, right? Underscore the past.
1: Underscore.
0: Reinforce.
1: Yep, there you there go.
0: All right, we got there.
1: Similes, synonyms.
0: But first, a little bonus fact.
1: The 1997 film Anaconda, you all remember it.
2: Mm-hmm.
1: It only happened because the screenwriter remembered King Kong wrong. Like, I guess the first King Kong he saw, he thought King Kong was fighting a giant snake. And was like, you know, an apex predator movie about a snake would be really cool. And it was a lizard. He was fighting something comparable
2: That's
1: to
2: hilarious.
1: Godzilla. So he went on this whole thing about like snakes.
0: How do you get the most arguably noticeable thing about King Kong wrong?
1: Right. Yeah. Well, he did. And that became Anaconda.
0: Okay. All right. There you go. Your bonus fact. Talking about The Simpsons intro next on XYZ.

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0: More About Nothing on XYZ with Derek Zachary. It's all brought to you by Chick-fil-A. Talking about the Simpsons intro, the iconic title card sequence that they change and make unique to each and every episode.
1: Yes, mm-hmm. And while they do that, there are some things that have been there since the very first episode, which was in 1989. They're about to come up on their 38th season, one of the longest standing cartoons
0: of all time.
1: Right? So when it starts, there are certain things that happen in it that like kids today just like would not understand. Like Bart Simpson writing things over and over on the chalkboard.
0: Sure.
2: Right?
1: Like even though that phrase has changed, like that used to be punishment in school. Mm-hmm. I feel like that had to have died in the early 90s?
0: When parent activist groups were like...
1: Yeah, you know, like...
0: I don't know that I ever had to even do that.
1: Same. Like that was not something that
0: was
1: going on.
0: My dad made me do it once.
1: Sure.
2: That's funny.
1: Yeah. Right. But like schooling, like if you were a kid just figuring out about The Simpsons, you'd be like, why is he doing that? I mean, it's a quirky phrase that he writes, but just something that doesn't happen today. The whole sequence is them rushing home to go watch TV. And what ends up being on TV is the show itself, The Simpsons. Because we have streamers, because... You know, things aren't there's no appointment setting in TV anymore, really, unless it's sports. There's no reason to run home anymore. So the whole thing, Marge trying to get out of the grocery store, Bart skateboarding throughout the town to run home, Homer getting hit by the car into the garage.
0: In time for TV.
1: Yeah. For TV just doesn't make sense
0: anymore. That's interesting.
1: Yeah. So like as these things, you know, we're starting to see things like DoorDash and everything where you can get your groceries delivered. I'm sure at a certain point, not that I want to see grocery stores disappear, but the sequence with Marge in the grocery store may become obsolete soon.
0: Yep.
1: But, you know, just this is becoming the perfect time capsule of what used to be. Like, what was America in the 80s? And we see it every time you watch The Simpsons. So I gotta imagine kids seeing it are like, I don't know what's going on, but I like the show. It's funny.
0: I mean, just sitting on a couch with your family to watch something. Like, it's like, no, Mom, I'm gonna go binge what I want on my computer.
1: Right, exactly.
0: Or my iPad. We're not watching something together as a family, which is so sad. But
1: but
0: you get it.
1: Sign of the times.
0: But also,
1: know?
0: Like, half the stuff my dad wants to watch, I have zero interest in. Right. I'm like, not another World War II documentary. Come on. All right, The Simpsons intro sequence. Although they make it unique and they change it with every episode, the overall structure of it is starting to really not make sense.
1: Exactly.
0: In today's day and age. More About Nothing, all brought to you by Chick-fil-A.
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0: 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Fallon, Reno, Friendly Sparks, Nevada, and surrounding.
1: This is where the hottest artists drop their summer anthems. Hey.

0: A Florida steakhouse is making headlines because they're going to introduce new dining experiences. I think this is, what, once or twice a month, Audrey?
1: I think it's once a month.
2: That the, 12 times a year.
0: You, all the patrons, not the staff, can be entirely in the nude for dinner at this restaurant.
2: Is that like, I feel like there's a lot of nudist communities.
0: Sure.
2: In
0: and
2: Florida,
0: you know they're showing up in droves.
2: Right, right, right. Exactly.
0: All of their body parts dragging on the ground.
2: I was going to say, it's never, whenever it's like naked people en masse, it's never like sexy naked people. It's not like a Victoria's Secret fashion show.
0: What, the Sandals Adult Resort in Jamaica? Yeah. And you were like, oh, she's topless. And like, I'm not trying to be that guy, but I'm like, where? And then I'm like, oh, never mind. That's like my grandma.
2: Yeah, it wasn't like a peeping Tom thing. I was just like shocked. I didn't realize like the beach was partially nude. Yeah. So like me being a dumb boy, I see something, I say it out loud.
0: But yeah, I guess it's making headlines. I'm sure they're going to be booked out, you know, at least one day a month.
2: Yeah, cool. Miss me with that.
1: What I think is funny is it's the pricing is hilarious on this. It's $173.23 for women, $287.41 for men,
2: okay,
1: and $344.50 for couples.
2: So they added tax already.
1: Yeah,
2: got you.
0: There's a blue tax on it, which is fine. I get it. Like, but all right, and they just want to reinforce: no, their staff can opt out of this experience. Also, the staff is fully clothed. This is just a reverse. This is a reverse Bonkers. Strip club.
2: Yeah.
0: This is that's all it is. Still the steakhouse.
1: Very reverse Florida. Strip club
0: is. It's true though.
2: Come in.

0: this song is so new, it still has plastic wrap on it.
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0: dumb of the day on XYZ with Eric Zachary. 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Audrey, you experienced a very dumb person.
1: Yes,
0: moment.
1: And it was so funny and it's harmless. But okay, so I live by the baseball stadium and everybody gets really rowdy over there. And like there were these group of guys just kind of like broing out. And I was driving with my partner and all of a sudden the car gets silent because this guy literally walked straight into a stop sign.
0: Yes.
1: And it was like so slapstick, like Three Stooges.
2: Comedy.
1: Like classic. He looked around like nothing happened, pretended like it didn't happen, but
0: right,
1: like you
0: right.
1: could see him like
0: sure.
1: be embarrassed.
0: Jaw drops.
1: He kind
0: yeah.
1: of like, it was so hilarious.
0: I don't think I've ever
1: planted
0: into a stop sign. I've definitely walked into tree branches before.
2: Yeah.
0: I was walking the dogs like 2 weeks ago and I just like was on my phone or looking at the dogs and like walked straight into a low hanging branch.
1: Yeah.
0: And I was like, I had like that. I thought something was attacking me. So like I
1: you know, honestly,
0: severely
1: I've done that before.
0: Overreacted.
1: I've done that before.
0: Yeah. But then the neighbor across the street's like, I saw that.
1: That's
0: good.
1: Hilarious.
0: Like,
1: oh.
0: My girlfriend, while just flying out the other day, granted it was an early flight and she probably wasn't fully awake
1: yeah.
0: yet, fully walked into a sliding glass door at the airport.
1: Oh, nice.
0: And like injured her hand.
1: Oh,
0: she's okay.
1: No.
0: And
1: she's
0: like,
1: fragile too.
0: How did this happen? She goes, I was looking down and the door didn't open fast enough. And I'm like,
1: I've done that. Actually.
0: No. I said, Rachel, did the door not open fast enough or did you walk into the wrong part? And she looks up at me with these innocent puppy dog eyes. She goes, it was the wrong part. All right. You're like
2: love
0: a Windex bird.
2: Dumb
0: of the day, all brought to you by O'Reilly Auto Parts, your professional parts people on XYZ with Eric Zachary.
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0: The OG, which I learned means your dad or uncle or anyone that's like a...
1: Good God.
0: I learned the slang. Jordan's OG. Oh, Joel Foster's birthday is today.
1: So happy birthday, Dad.
0: We want to give him a shout out, but more specifically, I need you to explain what he does every single year for his birthday. Audrey doesn't fully know about this yet.
2: I kind of know about this. Okay, yeah.
0: He goes undercover, per se.
1: He does, yes.
0: He decides that this is his one time a year where he could just make up a new persona and live a different life.
1: Yeah.
0: And he does it well. He has his own Facebook for it, too. So we'll learn what Jordan's dad does to celebrate his birthday every year next on XYZ.

She'll be alright. 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And in fact, tonight, she did confirm. The cold never lasts, my darling. It just teaches.

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2: Sweet. So when girl by the tan good, we have to talk it. I'm telling her. All Frank White and the G, them want to stalk it.
3: Sweet.
2: SP's if you are the girl, then.

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2: 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Jordan's dad is celebrating his 60-something birthday. I don't want to out the guy, but he looks great.
3: Thank you.
2: Yep. He's got new hips. He's moving around. He can't be stopped.
3: Yes.
2: That said, Jordan's dad is like a second father to me, so we did want to give him a shout out, but I actually forgot that he does his every year for his birthday.
3: Yeah.
2: He takes an annual birthday trip. But yes. Not just that, he becomes a different person.
4: Yeah.
3: Yeah. So every year in August, he does a month-long trip in Hilton Head, South Carolina. Each week in the month that he's gone, he dedicates it to like different things. So like 1 week will be just golf because he gets a couple rooms so his friends can come as well.
4: Mm-hmm.
3: So
2: he has a residency.
3: Yeah, no, exactly. So like 1 week is golf week. You can only go if you're golfing at least like 6 to 7 days that week.
2: Crazy.
3: It's strictly golf.
2: Yeah.
3: Next week is couples week. So like my wife, or not my wife, his wife comes down, my mother, and then they'll only have like other couples, but you got to be a dedicated couple.
2: Mm-hmm.
3: Cannot have I just met so-and-so. You got to be, you know, relationship for a while. Third week is friends and family, right? So you get that. There's 1 week, however, though, where he goes by himself, goes across the island to a different hotel or resort, and he pretends to be a different guy that he has a Facebook for. Now, he never shows his face on this Facebook, but it'll be like his toes in the sand or like a drink and the sunset in the background. He'll take pictures of people that he met at the bar and be like, oh, just met new friends, and they'll follow this Facebook.
2: And he's lying to these people.
3: He's lying to these people.
2: I don't want to out his cover because it's very covert,
3: exactly.
2: But it is a different name than his own.
3: Yeah, different name than his own.
2: No tie to his own persona.
3: Exactly. He's not married. He does not have kids. Now, to be fair, to be very clear, he's not doing anything nefarious. My mom knows about this, right?
2: This is him having
3: this
2: fun.
3: He's just like, you know what? For a week, I'm going to be some new guy, and I'm going to troll. Like, when I first found out, I was shocked. I asked my mom, like, hey, do you know about this? How do you feel about this?
2: He takes his wedding ring off.
3: Yeah, no, exactly. He does. She was like, yeah, well, he needs his hobbies. Like, she doesn't care. She doesn't care.
2: She's like, it doesn't impact me negatively, and it gets him out of the house.
3: Exactly. And what's funny is these people that he meets, they follow the Facebook account. They're like, oh, hey, can't wait to see you next year. Like, they're excited to hang out with this other guy.
2: They have no idea.
4: Have
2: those lines ever crossed where like someone that met him as this other person, this undercover identity, found out he was lying?
3: To my knowledge, no.
2: He's maintaining
3: like
2: your dad could be in the CIA.
3: I mean, like he could.
2: I really love that. I wish, like I was telling you, Jordan, like I just don't think our age, our generation could get away with this because so immediately someone would be like, well, what's your face or what's your Instagram?
3: Right, exactly.
2: Yeah. And it'd be so quick to be like, oh, I saw you somewhere else.
3: Right, right.
2: Where
3: you
2: like
3: can figure it out.
2: He can maintain this different identity.
3: He's the right age, you know.
2: Do you know what his occupation is?
3: It's not.
2: His fake occupation?
3: He's in finance in real life.
2: Mm-hmm.
3: I don't believe it has anything to do with numbers whatsoever.
2: It's like I'm a retired Harlem Globetrotter.
3: Yeah, no, exactly. Like it could be that. And people would be like, oh, I love that guy.
2: Love that. Happy birthday to Joel,
4: so
2: who just lies for his hobbies on
4: Happy
2: his birthday. XYZ.
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0: 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We are back in your ears.
1: Today's the day.
2: Today's the day?
1: Yeah.
3: Today's the day.
2: Is that just like a general statement or the DMV thing?
1: Yeah. I was supposed to go this morning and then I got scared because I might have to retake my driver's test.
2: Yes. You figured nighttime driver's test is a better option for Audrey.
1: Well, I figured after I've had the day to like prepare myself, like, you know
2: mentally?
1: What I mean?
2: You've been reviewing signs all day today.
1: No. Oh my God. I didn't even think about the written test.
3: Oh, wait. Yeah. How long was it since you drove last? When was the last time you got behind
2: my car?
1: Actually, I just drove. I just drove.
2: Well,
1: okay. Yeah.
3: Far?
1: Yeah. Well, my dad got mad at me because he said that I'm not allowed to go that fast on the highway.
2: Oh, God. Okay. I think we should push this a little bit. Audrey's DMV adventures continue. It's XYZ. Happy Thursday.

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0: 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It's your XYZ ENT Entertainment Report, all brought to you by Eggland's Best. There's a Disney TikTok deal that just went down.
1: Yeah.
0: According to Audrey.
1: Yeah. Okay. So it's real. It's real. It's happening. Disney, I guess, is trying to get into short form content, vertical videos, whatever. Right. So they've, if you know anything about Disney, they really don't like when people use their music or clips or their characters. They're super strict about that.
0: Sure.
1: But they have approved certain creators on TikTok to use some of these things in their videos. And then those videos will also be featured on the Disney Plus Verts platform.
2: Right. Yes.
1: Which is their like scrolly app.
2: This is something, I love that. Yeah. This is something they've been trying to do for a while because if you remember months ago, they were in talks to partner with Sora, that AI app that was making short form animations. Mm-hmm. And they were going to let creators like, oh, if you want to do the Dougie with Darth Vader, that was something that you could make. But, you know, that whole AI deal fell apart. So I guess they're just pivoting to TikTok.
0: I'm interested
2: now.
0: When they say like select creators. Like, if you're going to sing a Disney song, does that mean like they want to make sure you can sing first?
2: Yeah, you can't just be like, hey, I can show you.
0: You don't want me out here going a whole new.
1: I guess it's
2: I love
1: like,
2: that we both picked that song. Yeah.
1: It's more about the characters and the scenes that they'll be allowed to.
0: Shining, shimmering, splendid.
1: Okay, well, anyway.
0: Hold your breath, it gets better.
1: They're calling it a first of its kind deal, so we'll see. It doesn't feel like that big of a deal to me.
0: Disney sharing is a first of its kind deal.
1: No, yeah, exactly. Literally.
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0: XYZ with Eric Zachary. Today on the show, we learned that Disney did a deal with TikTok.
1: Woo!
0: Like doing a deal with the devil. I don't know which one's the devil.
2: Yeah, seriously.
0: Speaking of devils, Mark Zuckerberg's wife shut down the free school that she opened as part of a philanthropy project. It was actually really important to the Bay Area.
1: Yeah.
0: And she was just like, we're not funding this anymore.
2: Yes.
1: Damn, messed up.
0: Yeah, that's crazy. That's a tax write-off.
1: It is.
0: I know it is.
1: They're billionaires.
0: Right. XYZ throwback trying to figure out what year these three songs came out and Audrey's ongoing DMV adventure.
2: Oh, boy.
0: She's very worried that she has to retake her driver's test for context. The first time she did it, she took 4 tries.
1: I can't wait to get her license.
2: No
1: do this again.
2: No
0: if you missed any of the show or you want to run anything back on demand, just search XYZ with Eric Zachary wherever you watch your podcast.

0: dumb of the day on XYZ with Derek, Zachary, Audrey.
1: Okay,
0: so not calling you the dumb of the day. Sorry,
1: although
0: yesterday you were, but that's a whole other story. What are we talking about?
1: Okay, so I've been waiting to tell you guys this one because it was so funny and hilarious. I live by the baseball stadium, mm-hmm, right? Okay. And I'm driving with my partner. We're just talking, having a great day. And people get really rowdy in this area.
2: Sure,
1: right?
2: Yeah. Party area.
1: This group of guys is like walking by us, like next to the car, just kind of like, you know, whatever, broing out.
2: Right.
1: One of them is not paying attention. Yeah. He's talking to his friends. He face plants into a stop sign.
2: Oh,
1: and
2: hell
1: we were
2: yeah.
1: it was like a Three Stooges moment.
2: Sure,
1: it
2: yeah.
1: was
2: like just
1: hilarious. It was
2: tough.
1: And so he like, and then he just like looked around and pretended like it didn't happen.
2: It did, buddy.
1: And
0: give him a name.
1: What, the guy?
0: Yeah.
1: I don't know.
0: Chad.
1: Sure.
2: Bad.
1: Yeah. Sure.
2: Bad. Yeah, it would
0: Lance.
2: Be great.
1: Lance.
0: Not being aware of your surroundings, but I that annoys me in general, but especially when it negatively impacts that person.
1: Oh my God, it was so funny.
2: Really? I'm glad he had really a happy. Huge audience.
1: It was like
2: for
1: a
2: that.
1: Jaw drop moment.
2: I can't believe I did that.
0: Wow, that really got you, Audrey. Wow.

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1: Yay!
0: Heading into the weekend, 1 week away from Audrey's birthday.
1: Oh my God!
0: A quarter of a century old.
1: It's my birthday's Friday next week, so
2: Audrey.
1: It's not a full week.
0: She's just arguing semantics with you.
2: Yeah.
0: You get what I'm saying.
1: I am not.
3: Audrey. Technically, Eric, it's more than a week.
1: Oh my God, I Eric'd Eric.
0: No! No, don't do that. Audrey's turning 25. Is there anything on the bucket list that you have not done yet that you were like, I need to do this before I'm 25?
1: Everything.
0: I mean, I'm not trying to get heavy with it. Like, you know, financial stability. That's ridiculous.
1: No, I mean, I wanted to learn how to play guitar. Don't know how to do that.
0: You got a week? You can do it in 7 days.
1: No, I can't.
0: You could get some chords down in 7 days.
1: Yeah. I wanted to start selling art. Haven't done that.
0: Okay.
1: I wanted to start writing music again.
0: You're being depressing. Yeah. I meant like, did you black out or did you go
1: I mean,
4: like, she's like regularly.
1: Every once in a while. No, I'm kidding.
0: Okay. Stop talking now. That's it for us today on XYZ with Eric Zachary. We'll see you tomorrow on your Friday. 1 week.
1: I'll start accepting happy birthdays
0: tomorrow. Okay. 1 week from Audrey's birthday.
1: Yes.
0: Good night and good luck.
1: Good night.
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2: I hate people who have fear of airports. Grow up. Grow up. Grow up. I hate people who have a lack of their... I can keep going.
3: Do you have something, Audrey?
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4: 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Scrooge, yeah. Grumpy man. 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There's Tiny Tim, little sad boy.
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It was just two lovers sitting in the car, listening to Blonde, falling for each other. Pink and orange skies, feeling super childish. No Donald Glover. 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

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Feet up on the dash, driving nowhere fast, burning through the summer. Radio on blast, make the moment last. She got solar power. Minutes feel like hours.

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0: Well, it's a brand new day and it's almost a weekend, so let's get this show underway. It is Hey Morton. I'm your host, Rick Morton. There's Adina.
1: Hey Morton.
0: There's D-Rock.
2: Hey Morton.
0: You know, coming up next, I'm going to share with you a documentary that I'm excited to watch.
1: Ooh.
0: Oh my goodness, Adina, a brand new documentary that is so juicy, it's all about being juiced. What does that mean? Wait till you find out. People will be saving this on their watch now.
1: Whoa.
0: On their Netflix. Wherever. I don't know where it's coming out, but I do know this. We're all going to want to watch it. Wait till I share it with you next.
1: The FDA has officially approved the first ever lab-grown, I'll explain what, and I'm so grossed out. This thing is already being served in really nice restaurants. I don't know how they're getting away with it. I'll explain it, and you're going to go, what?
2: And all I have to say is the internet is sick because someone edited and put together a movie trailer of Silence of the Lambs as if it was a rom-com. You're going to crack up.
0: I love these things. All right, cool.
2: We'll play it next.

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1: Too much. They trying to get me.

0: It's a brand new day. Let's get the show underway. It's Hey Morton. I'm Rick Morton, your host, and there's Adina.
1: Hey Morton.
0: There's D-Rock.
2: Hey Morton.
0: I want to get into this because what we've got to start the show off with is really, really great. Adina, will you do yours first? Because yours is like a...
1: It's a weird one.
0: I'm kind of a weird downer.
1: Yeah.
0: Maybe a downer.
1: I don't know if you are down for this. I certainly am not. The FDA has officially approved the first ever lab-grown salmon for people to eat at restaurants across America. Scientists are taking a few cells from a real live salmon and growing them in a lab until it becomes like, quote unquote, meat. And it's already being served at a few fancy restaurants like sushi spots and things like that in Portland, San Francisco, Seattle, Washington, D.C., and even Texas. Supporters are saying, well, you know, it's better for the environment. It could also prevent overfishing because it's becoming, I guess, a problem. I'm saying it's disgusting. And here's why. It's because they got legal ways to get around the verbiage. So even say in the frozen aisle tomorrow at the grocery store, it's not going to say lab grown salmon, you know, or ahi tuna or cell made, because that sounds scary. It's going to say cultivated. It sounds like, oh, well, they went and got it specifically for... It sounds so fancy, like they went and fished it right out of the ocean for you right now, even though it's lab grown. So that's the word they're using, is cultivated salmon.
0: I feel like that's coming. I heard of another grocery chain who's adding like lab grown meatballs.
2: Oh,
1: gross.
0: And you're like, oh, well, that's not good. I don't want to eat lab grown anything, because they do alter the cell structure a little bit to get that meat. They have to put starter in and get it growing. And it's like, wait a minute. An organism shouldn't just grow as a blob.
2: Yeah.
0: It literally is a blob.
1: It really is.
2: It's funny because I always thought tilapia was lab grown. Like they're like, that's not a real fish.
1: Like it looks that way.
2: Like they made it, you know? So
0: that's a good point.
2: It's interesting.
0: It kind of tastes like it. Yeah. Yeah, it's not a real fish. It's made out of old pack of peanuts. Yeah. To be fair, of all the things, God. Salmon is the lab grown thing I'd eat before anything else, because we've been eating imitation crab for
2: how long?
0: A minute now.
1: That's true.
0: Exactly. We're all like, that crab's delicious.
1: Yeah, you're right.
0: It's imitation. Yeah. It's a tilapia pretending to be a crab.
1: Me, I'm a crab.
0: You're an imitation. Pretty good. I want to share a documentary with you that I think everyone's going to run to their TV to watch. Because when I heard about this documentary, I thought, oh, this will be kind of interesting. But then when I heard the trailer, I was like, oh, this has a lot to offer. Back in 2006, O.J. Simpson thought, you know what? Let's make a comeback. I'm going to do a hidden camera prank show called Juiced.
2: Oh, no.
1: What?
0: Yes.
1: For real?
0: O.J. Simpson would play pranks on people. This documentary is a behind the scenes of that show getting made and what a bad idea it was.
1: But
0: it has a lot more. Listen to this.
3: The Bronco is one of the major symbols of his wife's murder. And he's joking about it.
4: It's a Bronco. You know I made this car famous.
5: There's no way anybody with half a brain cell thought a show about O.J. Simpson pranking people would be a good idea.
4: You've been juiced.
6: It's been in a vault for 20 years.
0: You've been juiced.
2: That is horrible.
0: It's so funny. It's like you... Nobody wants to get juiced.
5: Pranking people would be a good idea.
4: You've been juiced.
6: It's been in a vault for 20 years. Until now.
7: The prank show was a front to get OJ's confession.
0: Yes.
1: Oh,
2: my God.
0: You know how they thought they would?
7: You get a few cocktails in this guy, and he becomes a chatty Cathy.
8: He started talking about the case.
4: We shouldn't talk about this on camera. I know exactly who did it.
8: Could this be the last piece of the puzzle?
3: OJ had his girlfriend on set.
9: Didn't you want to hear what he admitted to me in that hotel room that night?
4: Turn the camera off.
10: OJ on Scene, Exploitation of Evil, an ID documentary event, September 7th on ID.
0: Yes.
2: I'm watching it.
1: Yep.
0: I told you.
1: Oh, dude. Oh my God.
0: We're all going to get juiced.
1: What?
8: You've been juiced?
0: Yeah.
2: Oh, my God.
0: Poor guy.
1: I'm so happy this is coming out.
0: This is one of the best yet, right?
1: Yeah.
0: I'm front row for this.
1: Definitely.
0: Get the popcorn.
2: Yes, dude.
0: All right. And it's coming out.
9: Room that night.
4: The camera off.
10: OJ on Scene, Exploitation of Evil, an ID documentary event, September 7th on ID.
0: Now, look, I'll tell you, if there was a confession, it would have come out by now. It wouldn't be in a vault for 20 years.
2: Correct.
0: So we'd know that there's no confession. But the way sometimes the way people act, it's close enough to go,
1: right.
0: When he's drunk, we almost got there.
2: Yeah.
0: And there's somebody out there right now that heard him tell the truth at some point in time in jail or somewhere.
2: Oh, for mm-hmm. sure.
0: Yeah. Unfortunately, the people in jail don't have track records. At least ones you can trust.
1: Yeah.
0: So you're like, shucks, I can't believe you. I wish I could. Yeah.
2: Dude, the internet is sick because someone edited down the movie trailer for Silence of the Lambs and turned it into a rom-com. Check this out.
11: Clarice Starling wants nothing more than to make it at the FBI. But so far, turning heads is easier than getting ahead.
12: Job's come up and I thought about you. Not a job, really. More of an interesting errand.
13: Who's the subject?
12: The psychiatrist, Hannibal Lecter.
11: Now, her new assignment might be biting off more than she can chew.
13: Dr. Lecter, my name is Clarice Starling. May I speak with you?
14: I tell you things, you tell me things. Not about this case, though. About yourself.
13: Are you hitting on me, Doc?
14: People will say we're in love.
13: Maybe you can decide for yourself whether or not I'm qualified enough to do that.
12: Just do your job, but never forget what he is.
13: And what is that?
11: Jodie Foster.
14: You fly back to school now, little Starling.
11: And Anthony Hopkins in the most romantic movie of the year.
14: Oh, Clarice, your problem is you need to get more fun out of life.
11: The Silence of the Lambs.
15: You mean this is like a clue from a real murder case? Cool.
16: Just ignore him. He's not a PhD.
0: That's pretty good.
2: Aren't you like, I'll watch it?
0: Yeah. You know what? It's so funny. He's so creepy in that movie. It's still borderline like, man, he still sounds a little scary.
2: Don't
0: right?
2: you kind of look down the hallway like hoping he's not there? Like, yeah. I get those vibes still, dude.
0: Like, hey, fly away, Clarice. You'll have a good time at camp. Hey, man, that's so good.
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0: And now a little tease what's coming up in the Daily Dirt.
1: Jason Biggs just confirmed what he's into. We didn't need to know this.
0: Yeah, why is he telling us?
1: Oh. It's going to gross you out. It's next in the Daily Dirt.
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0: Jason Biggs just confirmed what he's into, and I wish he didn't. I'll have him explain it. Get ready to be grossed out in just a minute. But first, if you are a fan of the show New Girl, you're going to love this. Zooey Deschanel and the entire cast of New Girl are reuniting, but not for a reboot, not even actually for a sequel. It's actually not even a documentary. Before you get excited, it's the cast is getting together for just getting an award in Los Angeles. However, it will be the first time the full cast has been together publicly in basically since the show ended. It's been years, so I don't know if they all stay in touch or not.
1: That's like clickbait. Nothing's happening.
2: Will they fight?
1: Wait, they're all showing up in the same spot?
0: Here's the okay. thing. When this happened with Friends, like a couple years back, they got together for like an anniversary reunion, something.
1: It was a TV special.
0: Exactly. Yes. Then they did it again. And I think fans are hoping that with this little reunion, a little blip, that it might spark the excitement to, hey, let's do a full sit down like cast reunion or some sort of special. So that's what people are hoping for.
1: I just don't know. New Girl was good. Like, we watched it, right? It's not Friends level. Like, oh, and then this episode, you'd be like, oh, yeah, I forgot about that one. It's not like that, right? There's no, like, pervert. There's none of that.
0: Okay.
1: Yeah, so I don't know. It's like, when it's playing on Netflix, you're not like, oh, my God, New Girl.
0: You're right.
1: I like that show. It's not that level. That's cool to see them together, though.
0: Jason Biggs just confirmed what he's into. And honestly, I thought the guy was already kind of weird. This just took him up a notch. Oh. Take a listen.
3: I'm a foot guy. Honestly, I mean...
1: Why do you need... Who asked him?
3: Foot guy. Honestly, I mean this. I'm not on WikiFeet, but I do need to... I'm going to check it out. I think feet can be sexy in the same way that I like good feet. I also am like, ooh. Close that toe. Close that toe shoe. You need some closed-toed shoes.
1: Well, at least he's discerning.
2: Wow, man. What?
1: That's a lot to share.
0: Why?
1: Yeah, why? That's weird.
0: The fact that he's like, oh, and I'm going to check out WikiFeet. What are we doing?
2: But like, did he volunteer that information? Just like, I'm a freak. And
1: Yeah. Okay.
2: All right, buddy.
1: Good for you. I just wanted to know how Eugene Levy's doing.
3: Yeah.
1: You keep saying that. You keep waiting for his dad to be like, well, son, right. There's a time in your life where you will have feelings about feet. American Pie 7.
0: Oh my God.
4: 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The FDA just authorized 4 new types of flavored nicotine pouches, including pumpkin spice.
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4: They also have the new flavor cappuccino, because if chewing a Zin pouch wasn't sexy enough, let's toss in coffee breath.
0: I'm Medina, on Hey Morton, and that

0: We entertain each and every question you send us and answer it in front of everybody right here in a segment called Hey Morton. So hit us up in the DMs at Hey Morton.
1: Cindy asked Hey Morton, what household task are you so good at you'd win Olympic gold?
0: Ooh, I know already. Yeah, I would definitely be in the podium like, and now for the, 100%. Strange, but really, the other night I was like kind of patting myself on the back. Not only how good I was, but how fast I was.
2: Oh.
0: You ever do that? You're doing chores. You're like, man, I'm really good at this.
2: They're like, impressive.
0: I'm pretty fast and I'm really good. All right, it's next here on Hey Morton.
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0: So dream up a tough question and ask us in our DMs at Hey Morton. We'll put it right here on the air and answer in front of everybody.
1: Cindy asked Hey Morton, what household task are you so good at you would win Olympic gold?
0: All right. Household gold. What do you got?
1: I would totally win gold in peeling potatoes with a knife.
2: Really?
1: Yes. I've been doing it since I could probably pick up a knife in my hand. It was just a common thing in my household, especially being Bosnian. Potatoes are a big part of like our diet, if you will. So it would be like, all right, who's going to peel the potatoes? And be like, always the kids. So I learned very quickly how to do them nicely, thin as well, because you can't just, you know, you want to have the most amount of potato. I'm just really good at it. I don't know

0: It always impresses even my friends. 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And I'll just be like, poof, poof, poof, poof, poof.
1: Oh, that's cool.
0: Peel
1: that's
0: them real fun. Quick.
1: Oh, that's good. Yeah. That good. I always get slippery on me. So that's good.
0: So yeah. Random. Yeah.
1: All right. What about you, D-Rock?
2: Okay. This is hilarious, dude, because I put on a full bit when I do this task. It's bringing the groceries in from the car, dude. My wife will come in and she'll go, babe. And I'll go,
1: I'm Magnus Magnuson, and I'm about to win the world's
2: pronounce my name
1: man.
2: Right. That is yeah. right. And I get up with my arms out, and I'm like, excuse me, show me to the bout. And I walk to the trunk, and I get all my arms full of groceries, and I'm like playing my theme music. And I start singing the Olympic song, and I start walking into the house carrying everything. And I sit down, and I kneel, and I take a bow, and I go, where's my medal? Thank you. I'm a gold medalist.
1: He like awesome. he sets the groceries on the counter like it's a giant concrete ball.
2: Yeah,
1: it's
0: yeah
1: like a,
2: that's my dismount. Yeah.
1: Oh, I'm the king of stainless steel.
2: Oh.
0: Ooh.
1: Oh, yes. I have a three-step process that gets it very clean. And I overwhelm the area with like a spray, yeah, like a Windex or whatever,
2: okay,
1: and just wipe that down with one rag. Then I follow that up with a barely, barely damp microfiber,
2: okay,
1: and then a completely dry hand towel, and I do like circles with those in no time. Completely fingerprint streak free, so fast. You're like, whoa, that stove had like scrambled eggs on it. You're like, not anymore, because I'm not only good, I'm fast. I cleaned our hood, our stove, yeah, our refrigerator, and our dishwasher front. I got it all done in like 3 minutes.
0: Oh, my
2: that's,
0: God.
2: That's actually good.
1: No streaks. Like, wow. Beautiful. My process is flawless and gold medal worthy. Yes, thank you.
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8: Oh, this is pretty good. It's another day to play Guess Words. What's the score already? We're on the 7th of August, so we're wrapping up the first week.
9: We are tied. It's 2-2.
8: Okay, so today could be the tiebreaker where we see how the first week goes. There's only four weeks, and if you can keep doing this every week, you'll be behind by four if you lose today at the end of the month. I think this could be a competitive month, and don't forget, at the end of this month, the person who racks up the most losses will have to be in public at a bar or somewhere like that playing the harp for 30 minutes, and you're all invited. Which would be fun. I think it'd actually be fun. Monday night, angelic football.
9: How lovely.
10: Heavenly football.
8: Why do you sound like that's not great? I kind of wish I was doing this bet.
9: Oh, come jump in. You know, take over.
8: No, I'm beyond that. Yeah. I've moved on beyond that. I'm the host, so I'm not in it. So, but I think I actually think I can play harp.
10: Really?
8: Yeah. Oh, I have blind confidence. I could play the harp.
9: Well, that's, I can too. Like the first. And then that's it.
8: Why do you need more than that? You can just keep doing that. Just pluck the red ones. That's it. Just look up the little top, the little color key, and just pluck the
9: There's
8: red ones.
9: There's a color key?
8: On some of them, the strings are color-coded.
10: Let me find out you play harp on your free time, Rick.
9: I got to Google this.
8: I just have a feeling I could do it, like I do. But then again, remember, I thought I could play the drums, and I can't.
9: That's right.
8: So I have unfounded confidence. All right, listen, let's play. 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So choose one and call now, 866-570-1903, 866-570-1903, and I'll tell you what, we'll play Guess Words next here on Hey Morton.
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8: 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You might be wanting to call in one day and play this game like Chris, who's up first and gets to decide. Who do you want to play with, D-Rock or Adina? Chris, who's it going to be?
17: Hey, Morton, we're going to play with D-Rock today.
8: All right, 30 seconds on the clock. Now, Chris has a great voice. Did you hear that?
10: Yeah, dude.
8: Oh, my gosh, this could be a real... And so does D-Rock, so it'll be like... a voiceover session.
10: It's like two pilots talking to each other.
8: Oh, this you would eat at the movies. It's red Twizzlers.
10: Oh, yes.
8: Oh, licorice. Licorice. All right, let's do it. 30 seconds on the clock. Say pass if you get stumped. On your marks, get set, go.
10: An eight-legged sea creature. It spits ink.
17: Octopus?
10: Yes. This runs under your hood of your car. It's your...
17: the engine.
10: Yes, you can park your car or you can have someone blink it for you.
17: Valet?
10: Yes. Monopoly is a board
17: game.
10: The person next door to you is your
17: neighbor.
10: Your mom, your dad, your brother, your sister. That's your
17: siblings?
10: Nope. It's your mom, your dad. That is your
17: family?
10: Yes. When you're going to labor, that means you're having a
17: baby.
10: Yes.
8: All right. Time's up. You got six today. Pretty good.
9: Yeah.
8: And a lot of great enunciation.
17: All right.
8: And I think we all appreciated that.
10: Yeah. Yeah.
17: Perfect.
8: A valet.
10: Well,
8: yes. Yeah. Chris, hold on because David is waiting to play with Adina and we're going to see if it's a tie game. We might be back for a tiebreaker. Sit tight. Let's see how David does. David, you and Adina need to get seven today, which is not out of the realm of possibility on any level. So you ready?
18: Okay. I'm ready.
8: 30 seconds on the clock. Say pass if you get stumped. On your marks, get set, go.
9: If you can't swim, you can try and doggy...
18: paddle.
9: Yes. An old lover, or this is, if there's a fire, you can see it by its...
18: planes. Yes. Pass.
9: An airplane can blink in the sky.
18: Fly.
9: Yes. H2O is...
18: water.
9: When you're cold, you wear like a, not a hoodie, but a knit.
18: Sweater.
9: Yes.
18: Sweatshirt. Jacket.
9: After the rain, you, oh, I said it. You climb up a.
8: Oh, wow, Adina. Oh. Dang it, Adina. He was going too.
10: Yeah, you guys were rolling. Yeah.
8: Hey, this multicolored arch in the sky is called what?
10: You see, there's a pot of gold at the end.
17: A rainbow.
8: A rainbow is right.
17: Rainbow.
8: Yeah.
9: You know, after it rains, you see a rainbow.
17: Oh, yeah. Oh,
8: and after it rains and you bow, what would you see? A rainbow? Yes, a rainbow. Shucks. Well, listen, David, I think you should call back and play with Adina again. She got tripped up today and it didn't go well for you because it was about to be a tie game. Just about.
17: Okay.
8: Oh, yeah. My gosh. That would have been great. It's if you guys right, got... You
17: know, we did all right. We did all right.
8: No, you guys lost. You didn't do all right.
17: No, I know we lost, but we did all right.
8: Well, all right. Fair enough. I think you should call back and play again, David, because you're a good player, and I see a win. And I think you should play with Adina, because I thought you guys did pretty good.
9: We're vibing.
17: Yeah, definitely.
8: Yep. All right. It's a date. All right. We'll see you again here on Guess Word.
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0: Now we get a little tease for what we're doing next. It's our Daily Dirt, a little report from Hollywood.
1: Bella Thorne is talking about a movie that's actually getting a sequel. A movie that was strange in the beginning, and it sounds like it just got weirder.
0: Oh, no.
1: You're going to hear it from her next in the Daily Dirt. New truck, big.

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0: get out of it.
1: In 2012, Bella Thorne did a really strange movie, and now she's decided it deserves a sequel, and I think it's going to get weirder. Oh. I'm going to share all the details in just a minute, but first, if you don't know, Selena Gomez had this massive hit show called Wizards of Waverly Place. I mean, that was really what started her whole Disney Channel child actress like career. Mm-hmm. And then the show got a reboot just 2 years ago. And everyone was excited because, hello, Selena Gomez back in, you know, acting. She wasn't. She was an executive producer and they had a whole new cast. Well, David DeLuis, who played Selena Gomez's dad in the original show, the actor, just blasted the reboot on social media, saying it would not be over if the OG Wizards were really here. What a missed opportunity.
2: Saying, for him.
3: Because yeah, Selena was there.
2: Yeah, she's like, I don't need to do it.
1: I will say, it only lasting 3 seasons is not a great sign for the show.
2: Yeah, but for most kids' TV shows, 3 seasons is like pretty decent. And you know what? She's not in it because you need it, not her. She's like, yeah, no, I had a hit singing career and that's a step backwards.
1: I get it. I will say fans of the show sort of expected the OG cast to sort of appear at some point because the storyline doesn't make sense at all. It's like, yeah. Imagine you had this whole storyline of like family and friends and these, you know, the whole cast, and then jump to whatever, 10, 15 years later, whole new cast of kids. No mention of the past Wizards, even though how did they get their magic? It just, none of it kind of made sense, no offense.
2: Just hearing it talked about sounds so
1: deep.
2: Like, okay, we all grew up and had kids, so we grew up. Thanks,
1: imagine Harry Potter with a new cast and they never mention Harry Potter.
2: Well, like, what's happening?
1: That's not possible.
3: To me, it sounds like the cast got aged out or the budget, you know? Like, it's...
2: Yeah, or Selena Gomez is like, I'll produce it, but I'm not going to be in it because I moved on. Yeah. I moved on, okay?
3: I'm not going to work.
2: Hey. Yeah, I'm not trying to go back to that. I leveled up. I'm trying to be on Waverly Place 2.
1: In 2012, Bella Thorne, Selena Gomez, Vanessa Hudgens, and Ashley Benson all did a movie with James Franco, and it was called Spring Breakers, and it was weird. And it was wild. This is the trailer from that movie.
4: Spring break.
5: How are we going to get enough money?
4: I don't know.
6: Just give that cash.
7: Pretend like it's a video game.
8: We can do this.
9: Spring break.
10: Who are you?
11: My name's Aileen.
12: I knew y'all was special from the moment I saw you.
2: Oh, wow. So
3: that's that accent, dude.
1: James Franco is this like crazy rapper rich guy who's into like bad stuff and gets these girls into trouble. Okay, it was a weird movie. Well, Bella Thorne just revealed Spring Breakers 2 is happening, and here's what she said.
13: We're working with the original team.
14: I don't want to get in trouble,
13: but what I can say is it is so litty. I mean, from start to finish, we are having fun. If you wanted to go to the theater and have fun, you gonna have fun with this movie, that's for sure.
3: She's still having fun.
2: It stars the dad from Wizards of Waverly Place 2.
3: Right.
2: He's like, finally a reboot where some people show up. Is Franco coming? Maybe not. Shucks. I'm mad again. All right.
15: According to a new interview in The Hollywood Reporter, Tom Cruise intends to keep making movies into his hundreds. Fantastic. I hope he never stops. Because I, for one, am looking forward to seeing Mission Incontinent.
2: Oh, God. Okay.
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5: 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Meetings will be held at the Fernley Community Resource and Response Center, 695 East Main Street here in Fernley. 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Doors open at 7 a.m. The meeting begins at 7:30 a.m.
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11: 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So this is the world.

0: Here's what's trending, what you'll be talking about when you get into work. A man on the Goliath roller coaster at Six Flags over Georgia got more of a ride than anyone else. His was interactive because he caught a shoe in the face.
1: Oh, yes.
0: Apparently someone's shoe came off and hit him right in the face. And he happened to be recording the ride while it was happening.
2: Oh, my God.
0: This is the perfect man to go on a roller coaster. Listen to this.
3: Oh, my God. I got it. I got it. I caught the shoe.
2: Yes.
4: Sounds like a dad.
0: He grabbed it after it smacked him in the face at 70 miles an hour.
3: Oh, my God. I got it.
0: Now he got off the ride afterwards with a shoe in his hand.
5: I got hit in the face and caught a shoe. Whose shoe do I have?
0: There you go. Oh, gave it back to the owner.
4: Somebody was excited.
0: Yeah. He's the awesome. Perfect guy for it to happen to.
3: I got it. I caught the shoe.
4: That is hilarious.
2: I know.
5: I got hit in the face and caught a shoe. Whose shoe do I have?
0: Total dad.
4: Yeah.
0: All right. There you go, kid. Take care. Now, this dating idea is so clever. Adina, I think you should try it.
2: Okay.
0: It turns out that guys should definitely try this. It's in New York, and it helps you find your mystery soulmate based on your picture, which is kind of what we do in
2: online dating.
0: But listen to how this works.
6: You guys, I think it's time I find my soulmate. So supposedly there's a photo booth by Union Square that tells you who your soulmate is.
7: I found it.
8: Hey, are you guys ready to meet my soulmate?
6: So this is me and this is him.
0: So what it is a photo booth. You get in, you take a photo of yourself and answer a few quick questions about yourself.
4: Mm-hmm.
0: And then it matches you up with someone in there.
2: Oh my God.
0: Also took a photo in that photo booth. And they're supposed to be similar in taste and look, and so it kind of matches you up with the photo booth.
7: I'm crying.
6: His name is Abi. He looks like Aladdin. And I heard them on the line saying there's way more women that have done this than men. So men, we're going to need you to wake up and come to this photo booth.
0: Dudes, get to the photo booth.
2: Yeah.
0: The odds are in your favor.
2: How fun.
4: Adina, right? We got to get you there.
2: Yeah, we should just build a photo booth here. You know, I don't need to fly. We should
0: but you'd be the only one in it.
2: We can spread the word. We should like make the Hey Morton, you know, love photo booth and do it.
0: Just rent a photo booth, put it down there.
2: Yeah.
0: Okay, we gotta investigate this a little bit.
4: Yeah. It might be cheaper to just get you a flight to New York.
0: Someone's just gonna move into it. You're like, great, now I got a squatter.
4: Got a squatter.
0: They're on camera 24/7 doing unspeakable things. Big mistake.
9: One of Elon Musk's SpaceX rockets crashed into the moon. Yeah, it's nice knowing the richest person on Earth gets his ideas from the Minions.
0: All right, I'm Rick, and now you know what's trending here on Hey Morton.

0: And we go to Hollywood every hour, so let's get a tease. What's coming up next in the dirt?
1: We haven't heard Charlie Sheen's name in the news lately. However, he is out now promoting something he's doing. And honestly, I'm into it. I can't wait to watch episode after episode of this. Well, you know what? I'll have him explain it. It's next in the Daily Dirt.
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1: Charlie Sheen has a brand new project, and I am so on board. I'm excited about it. I'll share all the details in just a minute. But first, actress Katie Sagal is 72 years old, and she just admitted that she and her husband, the creator of Sons of Anarchy, Kurt Sutter, still have fun in the bedroom. She said, I'm at this age in my life and I'm still into it. When I was growing up, I thought that by this time I'd get to this age and it would be like a distant memory. She says, but it's not. not at all. And if you're wondering, why is she talking about this out of the blue? Well, she and Ted Danson are starring in a new untitled Apple TV series where people in their 70s are getting freaky.
0: Her grandkids got to be like, enough, enough, enough. Right. Earmuffs, earmuffs. Yeah. Stop.
8: Unsubscribe.
0: Stop. Please. Stop. Don't.
9: Dude, you're making it work.
0: Yeah. No. Yikes.
1: Yeah.
0: Yeah. That's the name of the show. Yikes.
8: Yeah.
1: I'm not really into podcasts, right? But Charlie Sheen is starting one, and it sounds like it's gonna be fun. Take a listen.
10: Hey, everyone. Charlie Sheen here, and I am thrilled to announce my new podcast, Mostly Sheenness. This isn't just a video podcast. Wait a minute. It's exactly what it is, but it's also a chance to dive deep into the narratives that resonate with all of us as I reconnect with friends from Hollywood, especially the ones who are still alive.
11: You got it. That was great, Dad.
10: Who the hell says video podcasts?
11: Recall.
10: Are you sure?
0: Right, well, at least there's some production value to it. You know what I mean? At least it'll be...
1: Yeah, it'll be fun, I think.
0: I'm surprised to see which celebrity friends will show up, though.
8: That's why I feel like it's going to be a little tamed.
0: Oh, it's absolutely tamed.
8: Yeah.
0: Because those people will show up with something to promote, right?
8: Of course.
0: But I don't know. Mm. I'll be curious to see. Is Sean Penn going to show up?
8: and really bury the hatchet, or, you know, like, just, I don't know. Yeah, it'd be interesting.
0: Right.
8: Yeah.
0: Will they get, oh, did they have beef?
8: No, but there were some guys that he grew up with in that circle with Sean Penn that, like, they aren't close anymore. So I wonder if they'll come back and hang out and dish it out. Like a red table talk.
0: All right, maybe I'll watch it. Yeah, it might be good. Well, it's certainly got a lot more appeal than 90% of the podcasts out there.
8: That's a good point.
0: That or Real Estate Minute or Feel Your Feelings with someone. You know what I
12: mean? According to a new survey, 95% of dog owners said that they watch movies with their pets or, and hear me out, the dog just lives there and doesn't have a choice.
1: I'm Medina on Hey Morton, and that's your Daily Dirt.
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0: Friday. It's time to play 7 Items, 30 Seconds. And people try and do it all the time. List 7 items in 30 seconds, and it's harder than you think. You get to the fourth item, you're like, I think that's all I can think of.
1: Yeah.
0: We give you a topic, like types of metal. What types of metal would there be?
1: Oh, are there types?
0: Aluminum.
2: Yeah.
1: Oh.
0: Iron.
2: Yeah.
0: Right.
2: Steel.
1: Oh. Yeah.
0: There you go.
1: Okay.
0: Mercury.
1: What?
0: Mercury is a liquid metal, right?
1: I thought metal was just metal.
2: Her mind is blown.
0: Heavy metal, right? All right, so 866-570-1903. Metal will not be one of the lists, but we do have lists. Can you name 7 items on that topic in 30 seconds? Want to know how well you do? 866-570-1903. We'll play next here on Hey Morton.

0: Seems pretty straightforward, pretty easy. Let's see how well you do. If you can list 7 items in 30 seconds, Adina makes the lists. So sometimes they're really easy or unbelievably difficult. Let's see where you'll land today. Elizabeth is up first. Hey, Elizabeth, how are you?
1: Good, good. How are you?
0: Pretty good. I think our first list today, we're going to just start from the top and work our way down. I think our first list will be pretty easy for you. So good luck to you. You have 30 seconds on the clock, and you just have to list 7 items on the topic Adina will give you. She'll tell you. I'll say on your marks, get set, go, and the clock will start. Are you ready?
1: I'm ready.
2: Name 7 popular soups.
0: All right, 7 soups. On your marks, get set, go.
1: Tomato soup, chicken noodle soup, broccoli cheddar, butternut squash, pumpkin soup, clam chowder, bean soup. I don't know what else.
0: Come on. I thought soups would be the way. How about split pea? That's one beef stew. I'd call beef stew soup.
3: Isn't lentils. Stroganoff?
0: No. Is stroganoff a soup? I know it's a dish, but I don't know if it's a soup.
3: Okay.
0: There is minestrone. Did you say that one? French onion.
1: French onion, yeah.
0: What is the matter with you? You have failed the French people. What else is in there? I don't know. Tomato bisque, lobster bisque.
2: That's true.
0: All the bisques.
1: Oh, lobster bisque,
0: My gosh. Alphabet. Chef Boyardee is mad. Alphabet soup. All right.
2: How could we forget?
0: Yeah. Well, you know what? Thank you for playing. It is stressful, isn't it, Elizabeth?
1: It is, yes. It sounds like an easy one now that you think about it, but in the moment.
0: In the moment, your brain's like, I'm thinking too hard. Sparks come out. Yeah. All right, Elizabeth, thank you for playing. Let's go to Susanna. Is it Susanna or Susanna? How do you like that?
1: Susanna. Hey, Morton.
0: Hey, girl, here we go. We're going to give you a topic. All you have to do is list 7 items in 30 seconds. Here's your topic.
2: Name 7 famous rivers.
0: All right. On your marks, get set, go.
1: Nile River, the Amazon. Yep. Would that be considered a river?
0: Oh, yeah.
1: Juana River.
0: All right.
1: There is also, what a lake.
0: The one that divides the country. There's one that divides the country into. Big, long one.
1: Oh.
0: Long word.
1: I got the worst one. Let's see. I'm blanking right now. Blanking.
0: You want to give her some, Adina?
2: Go on. There's the Mississippi River.
1: Mm-hmm. Oh, that's okay.
2: Colorado.
3: Correct.
2: I don't know how to pronounce any of the other ones, to be very honest.
0: Give it a shot, Adina. Yeah,
2: there's the Ganges River.
0: No, Ganges.
2: Ganges. See, I don't know. There's the Mekong River.
0: Mekong?
2: Well, how do you know all of them?
0: Because I know geography.
2: So do I, but I don't know how to pronounce it.
0: I do know how to pronounce it. All right. Number 10 is...
2: the Tamas River.
0: The Thames River in England.
2: Yeah.
0: That's right through England is the Thames River, the Danube, the Yangtze, and the Rhine River. So...
2: Yes, all the famous ones.
1: Yeah.
0: Those are famous, but not ones you would just think of offhand. That's a tough one. When you hear them, you're like, oh, yeah.
3: Those.
0: Yeah, those. Well, thank you for playing.
1: Thank you.
0: Yeah, you bet, Susanna. Do we have anyone else, D-Rock, that wants to play 7 items, 30 seconds? We want to try one more and see how we do today. I really want to get a winner.
2: I know.
0: Yes.
2: Right? Feels like we got to end on a high.
0: Jermo's ready to go. Jermo.
4: Hey, what's going on?
0: All right, my man. Here we go. It's going to be your turn. 30 seconds on the clock. Ready to shine?
4: All right. Yep.
0: All right, let's see what kind of a boyfriend you would be. I think this will tell you a little bit about what kind of a boyfriend you might be. Here is your list.
2: Name 7 flowers.
0: Right? 7 different types of flowers. On your marks, get set, go.
4: All right, got rose, tulip,

0: sunflower, lily, daisy, orchid, peony, carnation. What's Kylie's favorite flower? Dianthus.
1: There you go, bro.
2: My man.
3: Nine.
2: All right, bro.
4: Oh, my gosh.
3: You are a good boyfriend. Look at him. He's even shouting out. Is that your girl? Like, well, what's her favorite flower?
0: Well, my wife, yeah, she loves flowers, and she does some event stuff, so it kind of picked up on
3: really?
0: The flowers.
4: How did that work out?
3: You know what? You got almost everyone in our list besides lavender and hibiscus. You got every other one on our list.
2: Play the lottery.
0: Oh, I didn't even think.
3: You didn't have to, bro. You got it. So yeah, congratulations. Good. Good job.
0: Awesome. Thank you.
3: Awesome. Thank you. And thanks for playing 7 Items 30 Seconds here on Hey Morton.
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0: ask a question that, surprisingly, I think you'll get heated. Is your spouse allowed to vent about you to their friends?
1: Oh, that's interesting. Hmm. Okay, so it's an interesting question in this sense. You use the word allowed.
0: Yeah.
1: There's nothing in my house. There may be one or two things that are allowed or not allowed in our relationship. Otherwise, it's a person does what they want.
0: Right.
1: So by allowed, I guess, allowed, and what are the repercussions then? Because like, okay, in my house, a deal breaker would be infidelity.
0: So, yeah, that would be, so, yeah, we could use the word deal breaker because that's,
1: oh, wow. Yeah. So you're married to someone and it's a deal breaker if they vent?
0: To
1: you go, I'm going to divorce you?
0: Yeah. I mean, is that the line?
2: Or any level of?
0: I'm curious because I was with a friend group. Mm-hmm. And we were all going around sort of, you know, all dumping our drama right into each other. And I'm single, so I have no one to talk about when it comes to like romance. But my friends were like, one was complaining about her boyfriend and, you know, and then we got to the married one and she didn't have anything to say. And we're kind of looking at her like, hey, it's your turn. Right. Like it's okay. What girls do. And she said it was just like not a thing she does. She doesn't want to talk badly about her husband. And I've been in other circumstances where, yeah, you are venting. You're like, oh, my God, he's driving me crazy. Or, you know, my wife is just, oh, and you're just venting. Is that okay? Is it a deal breaker if you go and vent about your spouse to their friends?
1: All right. 866-570-1903. Is that a deal breaker or is that perfectly acceptable in a marriage to vent about your significant other to your friends? Not to the cashier at Target. We're talking about a friend's group.
2: Your friends, yeah. Your
1: yeah.
2: circle.
1: Yeah. The group of guys or girls that are not going to repeat it to in mixed company.
2: Well, you hope not.
1: Well, here's the thing. There's a layer to this that you don't realize yet, Adina, but you will one day. And when I share it with you, you're like, oh. So, and maybe you know what I'm talking about if you're out there. 866-570-1903. We'll talk about this. Do you, should you, are you allowed to vent about your spouse in your friend group? It's next here on Hey Morton.

0: to know how it works, at least in your marriage.
1: Okay.
0: Is your spouse, I'll use the word allowed, to vent about you to their friends? If they get together with their friends and they're all just sharing some, you know, just whatever's happening in their lives, and you start venting, you're like, oh, my husband's driving me crazy. My wife, oh, is that okay?
1: Well, I'll open it up and ask you what you think of this. 866-570-1903. I will tell you, amongst men, I have found, it's been my experience, and you can maybe back me up, D-Rock, huh? The men that complain about their wives are down a notch. It's expected amongst men that even if your wife drives you crazy, that's your business. You keep it to yourself. Don't bring it here, bro. You're bringing us all down. We all have wives. We all have things we don't like. We're here to golf.
2: That's the gig, dude. Right.
1: Yeah, don't bring it. We're watching a football game. We don't care. Oh, she doesn't break down the cardboard boxes? Woo-hoo-hoo.
2: Dude,
1: give me beer. Shut up.
2: They're in the red zone. Stop.
1: Yeah, don't. Talk about it. It doesn't happen amongst men, and it's because the guy that does it, and there are all men that have done it. And I did it at one time and realized, oh, I'm being a lowlife for doing that. I need to shut my mouth, and we don't complain.
2: Yeah. Hmm.
1: At the most, it would be a comment like, oh, I'm going to get in trouble for this. That'll be about it. Like, oh, I'm late.
2: Right.
1: What are you going to do? Yeah. I don't know. I'll get it when I get home. I'll see you guys later. That's it.
2: That's it.
1: Men don't do it. And here's the other secret that people probably don't realize if you haven't been married yet. If you are complaining about your spouse to your friend group, they are telling their spouse.
2: Oh, for sure.
1: So it will make the circle. And then they will tell the other, oh, yeah, I heard you got in trouble for whatever. What? Oh, my wife is telling me that your wife is complaining that you da-da-da-da.
2: Yeah, yeah.
1: Yeah, it makes a full circle.
0: Yeah.
1: So at your brunch, when your married friend didn't want to complain, she knows if she does, her spouse is going to hear it from his friends.
2: Pillow talk is real.
1: Oh, it's yeah. I don't think if there's anything I don't tell my wife, because I just tell her everything.
2: Right.
1: Only because it'd be weird to be married to someone and not tell them everything. It would be really. I see some couples that are like that. And you're like, oh, that's weird. Like, then you got to remember what you did say, what you didn't say.
2: It's almost like you have the drop on them, you know, like, yeah, don't do that.
1: So does your wife tell you what her friends say about their husbands?
2: All the time, dude, all the time. And half the time I'm like, ooh, I don't know. Ooh,
1: yeah, I don't want to know that. Yeah, yeah. Don't tell me that. Yeah. Yes. If the wife hears it, it makes its way to the husband and vice versa. And if the husband hears it, the wife's going to hear about it too. There are no secrets in the house. 90% of the time, even 95%, I'd say. Wouldn't you agree?
2: I'd say 98% of the time.
1: So when your friends are at brunch and if she was dishing on her husband, you don't think her husband would find out?
0: No.
1: I can guarantee you he'd find out.
0: Well, I mean, a lot of say friends aren't friends with each other, right? They're not, the couples aren't friends with each other. The girls are, and that's kind of where it stops.
1: But the girls don't have boyfriends that are friends with that woman's husband?
0: So like if they're not in the friendship, it wouldn't probably, you know, make that circle around. So I could see, like, if everyone's kind of friendly and gets together, that I could see that making a full 180.
1: Well, I just know this.
0: I've heard men complain to me about their wives, you know, or
1: those guys are dirtbags. They shouldn't be talking to you about their wives. They're you're not everyone, to another woman.
0: Yeah.
1: Oh, I would never.
0: Oh yeah.
1: Not in a D-Rock. Would you ever talk to another woman about your wife?
2: No,
1: is way off limits.
0: And it's not
1: that's
0: like
1: cheating.
0: Anything terrible, right? It's just like, oh, you know, we're at it again about this. Or it's like a small little thing.
1: You don't complain.
0: The men do.
1: Woman. That's
0: they
1: cheating.
0: Just do.
1: They
0: I've
1: don't.
0: Heard it with my own ears.
2: That's a cry.
1: I'm
2: for
1: sure,
2: her.
1: But yeah, that's a problem marriage. That's not a healthy marriage.
2: Yeah.
1: Because I would consider that cheating. If I was talking to another woman about my wife, that's low key cheating.
0: But okay, so
1: because you're confiding in another woman where you have that relationship with someone.
0: So you care if your spouse talks about you to her friends?
1: No, because I think I do stuff that's annoying.
2: Well, at least you're self-aware, dude. Most husbands aren't, dude.
1: Well, there's a level to it. Yeah. Like if it involves anything to do financially, no. If she gets it wrong, then I would be mad. She's like, he doesn't clear the cardboard out of the garage. I'll put boxes in there. Then I'd be like, uh-oh, excuse me. I never said I would.
2: You're like, in my defense.
1: Yes, in my defense. Yes. Yeah.
0: Oh, this is great.
1: But when I see, like, I do see some couples that'll be like, and don't tell my husband I did this. Oh, they told me, don't tell my husband. When I hear that, I'm like, you're undermining trust in a world that is doing its best to break you apart.
2: That is
1: probably should safeguard that.
2: That's sketch.
0: So no venting.
1: Well, first of all, listen, we've all complained about our spouses at some point in time, but it's like probably low key, like, oh, they left stuff in the sink. But to sit with like another woman and have like a conversation like that, I don't know, man. Mm. That's
0: and no that's guy a lot. To guy. So, okay. So it's just the women doing. Doing that about their husbands?
2: I mean, yeah, for sure. Like, okay. But again, that all coincides with, you know, the one answer responses that a guy will give you versus the paragraph that you would get from the female side. Do you get what I'm saying? Like a full-on explanation. Like, how's your relationship going? Rick will be like, good. It's good. Everything's good, right? But Adina would go in an elaborate story and explain everything, and including everything that you did yesterday and last month and what you did at a farmer's market. So, like, there's just a difference in how you describe things. So, I feel like, yeah, the female side would be a little more expressive towards, oh, my God, he's on my nerves. He does this. He doesn't take out the trash when I ask him to. That kind of stuff. But, like, for a guy.
1: Guys don't want other guys to ruin the vibe. We're trying to have fun.
0: Okay, dude.
1: We finally got together.
2: Right.
1: Don't ruin
2: it. We managed to be in one place at one time.
1: Like. Yeah, we get it. You don't, you're lucky to be here.
2: What else?
1: Don't bring it with you. Okay? Don't bring your baggage. We're trying to have a good time.
2: Right.
1: Yeah, 100%. So, yeah.
0: I learned so much.
1: Did you?
0: Yeah, I actually did.
1: Oh, really?
0: Yeah.
1: Yeah, guys, I would think that's true. I don't know. Ed's on the phone. Let's let Ed call. Ed, what do you think? Ed had a happy marriage. He was really in love with his wife. Ed, what do you think?
3: Yeah, you're absolutely right, Rick. 41 years we were together until cancer decided to take her from me.
1: Yeah, bless her soul.
3: Well, she had four sisters and three brothers, and she would
1: definitely don't start complaining after she's dead. That's really bad.
3: Like, I know.
2: In my defense.
3: She also had a knife, so you're right.
0: He's been holding it in for 40 years.
1: You know, the one thing that really bugged me.
3: I would never cross that. I would never even think of talking about her to anyone because that would be my life. That would be it.
1: Yeah, she's watching down. But, she's watching down on you. You get hit by lightning.
3: No, yeah, all of that and everything and above. But, yeah, she would talk about us all the time with her sisters, about everything. It didn't matter what it was.
1: Really?
3: And they'd have just a wonderful time talking about each other's husbands. It was just like,
0: that's hilarious.
3: Oh, my gosh.
1: Yeah, guys.
3: I'd have to leave.
1: Ed, guys don't do that, right? Guys like, shut up, bro. Don't care.
3: Oh, heck no.
1: Yeah.
3: The guys that did do that were the guys that were trying to get with my wife.
0: Oh my God!
3: Oh. You know,
1: I wouldn't call them your friends.
3: They stopped being my friend. They just, you know, I ghosted all of them. I actually stopped having friends. Period. Because she was hot. I can't help it, Rick. I like hot women. That's it.
1: you act like you're the one.
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0: Adam Sandler's 17-year-old daughter, her name is Sunny. Well, she outed her dad for having a really strange swimming habit. 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

0: Adam Sandler's 17-year-old daughter just sort of outed her dad for having this weird swimming habit. You are going to love this in just a minute. But first, A$AP Rocky sat down and he really opened up about his life because he is a totally changed man. He's, you know, with Rihanna. They have 3 kids together. And he says she is the reason for this massive change. And the internet hates the way he described it. Take a listen.
1: One thing I could say about my woman that people don't know, she a real ass bro. She not one of these Hollywood, like, you know, newbies or whatever the case is. No shade to nobody. She really is a strong black woman, and she held me down even when I was at my lowest. It wasn't really no other broad that could match me that I felt like. This don't got nothing to do with her accolades or her money. The truth of the matter is when my dad died, she was there for me. When I got locked up in Sweden, she was there for me.
2: She came out with a statement saying, less compliments, please.
0: Let's use different words.
2: Well, what are people mostly mad about? Because I think the real message comes through, despite his way of addressing who she is, terminology-wise. We get it.
0: Yeah, that's what people have a problem with, is specifically the 2 B words he used.
2: Called her a broad? That's a B word we could say.
0: It's not a... I don't think it would be appropriate to call your wife or the mother of your children that, along with the B word initially. That
2: Biatch.
0: Yeah. So they're saying, you know, could have called her anything else. Beautiful, you know. any other word but that. It doesn't sound like it came from a place of, from a woman's perspective, like high praise. And in fact, he just listed a bunch of things. She was there for him. And never saying how he was there for her or how he shows up as a man in their relationship. It's just, she held me down. Like, well, good for that.
2: Well, he was complimenting her. I don't know. Was he like, let me give you an itinerary of the things that I did for her and she did for me. He's like, hey, you know, she's beyond. I think the message of that, if people listen with open ears, despite the way he addresses who she is, which I agree, it's, you know, it's what's the word I'm looking for? It's not the most flattering way to refer to a woman.
3: Sure.
2: There's no doubt about it. Right. That's right. And I wouldn't call my wife that.
0: Right.
2: However, I am suspect that in their relationship, they probably refer to each other in ways that we would all be like, ooh, I wouldn't say that.
3: True. Yeah.
2: Because he's willing to say it in public like that.
0: Yeah.
2: Because she doesn't seem like someone that would put up with it if he talked like that.
3: And we all clearly know, and he admits that he's the problem. So, I mean.
2: Right. And so I think his message is like, yeah, man, I got to be honest. Despite the money and all the fame, you don't know this woman. She's way bigger than that.
3: Yeah.
2: Way deeper than that. And I have the feeling that she was willing to tell him exactly how she feels about the way he talks about her.
3: Yes.
2: That could be a problem for him.
0: Adam Sandler's 17-year-old daughter, her name is Sunny. Well, she just talked about, you know, growing up with having a dad like Adam and then outed him for a weird habit. Take a listen.
4: Me and my sister, we dressed up in his clothes before that was popular and cool. We held Diet Cokes and like yelled about the air conditioning being off. And then we jumped in the pool with our socks on because he wears his socks in the pool because he can't bend to take them off on land. So
5: he jumps in the pool with his socks and then floats his feet up to take them off?
4: Yes, and then he'll drain them and then you play catch with them.
2: You know what? He is the guy in the movies.
3: Totally. There's no script to him.
0: Oh, my God.
2: He's a good dad. She was smiling the whole time.
3: Yeah.
2: Yeah, core memories. That's funny.
6: Firefighters in North Carolina recently rescued a newlywed couple that got stuck in an elevator for 2.5 hours after their wedding. The couple is doing fine and ready to get on with their divorce.
0: I'm Medina on Hit Martin, and that's your Daily Dirt.

0: It's our phone prank, the phone, Jibba. I'm going to call a girl who's scheduled one of those sexy boudoir photo shoots and convince her I'm an avant-garde photographer. So try and talk her into some like really weird stuff.
1: Like, come on.
0: Imagine you wearing short shorts and like some kind of really sexy top, and you're in high heels, and you're standing there leaning over an exotic Italian luxury automobile, and you're pumping gas into it at a convenience store. Kind of edgy, kind of gritty. We would do it really fast. We would just show up and yes.
2: Wait, so you mean I'm going to be just like pumping gas?
0: Into an exotic automobile. We would jump out. I'd grab my camera. You're in your outfit, pumping gas, giving me a bunch of sexy looks at the gas station there, while all the people looking on are like, whoa, what's happening?
2: I don't think I would be comfortable doing that. How
0: are
2: that sexy?
0: Right? Wait till she's a sexy playground teacher.
3: Oh, no.
0: Oh, yeah, it's all wrong. It's our phone prank, the phone, Jibba. Next, here on Hey Morton.
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0: what a boudoir photo shoot is, right? Where they have you get on like a bed or a motorcycle and you're all sexy in lingerie. I'm going to call Tiffany. She's booked one of these shoots and convince her I'm the photographer, but I'm avant-garde. I'm edgy. So we're going to get rid of that traditional thing. We're going to do my thing, something different, like, you know, something edgy. She is not going to like my suggestions. It's our phone prank, the phone, Jibba.
1: Hello?
0: Hi, yeah, we're calling for Tiffany Davis.
1: Yeah, this is her.
0: Hi, Tiffany. This is Rick with Intimate Expressions. We're the photography studio. You booked a boudoir session?
1: Oh, yeah. Hi.
0: Hi. Hey, listen, I'm the photographer for the shoot, and I just wanted to throw a couple ideas by you before you came in for your shoot. But, you know, everybody does the traditional sit on a velvet couch or four-poster bed with mosquito netting or the Harley Davidson. You know that whole thing, right?
1: Okay.
0: I have a different idea, and if you have an open mind, I'd like to throw some of these scenarios by you and see what you think. It's more of a guerrilla style, show up, shoot it, capture the moment. It's more of a intense, sensual experience type photo shoot.
1: Okay.
0: All right, so here's what's one of them. Ready?
1: Go ahead.
0: Imagine you wearing short shorts and like some kind of really sexy top, and you're in high heels, and you're standing there leaning over an exotic Italian luxury automobile, and you're pumping gas into it at a convenience store. Kind of edgy, kind of gritty. We would do it really fast. We would just show up and yes?
1: Wait, so you mean I'm going to be just like pumping gas?
0: Into an exotic automobile. We would jump out. I'd grab my camera. You're in your outfit, pumping gas, giving me a bunch of sexy looks at the gas station there while all the people looking on are like, whoa, what's happening?
1: I don't think I would be comfortable doing that.
0: These are
1: that sexy?
0: Well, your body's just moving in like a really sexy way. It's like, hey, mister, look at chick. It would be totally sexy.
1: I don't really find that sexy.
0: Really? Okay. Imagine this. Men all gathered around and you're putting a delicious treat in each one of their mouths while you're wearing a sexy white jumpsuit that's kind of unzipped, showing some lingerie, some leg. And you're the sexiest sample deliverer that these men have ever seen. So definitely.
1: Wait, I'm sorry. You said I'm going to be handing out samples?
0: Yeah. So you being like a white jumpsuit. We'll go to the part of Costco where there's back near like the back area where the bulk foods are, so there's not as many people walking around. We could.
1: I'm sorry. That just does not sound sexy at all.
0: You could make it sexy. Come on. Try something different. Everyone does the same thing.
1: Where are you getting these ideas from?
0: These are what I call this is guerrilla boudoir. Look, you can sit on a motorcycle all day. Everybody's doing that. Do you want to look like the 80s? No.
1: None of these ideas sound
0: okay.
1: Like
0: I've got
1: something

0: Okay,
1: okay, listen to this one. Is a trench coat sexy to you?
0: It can be.
1: Okay, trench coat and a whistle. You're the boss. You're clipboard and a whistle, and you're in a trench coat, and you're all sexy, and you're not taking any crap from anybody because you're a sexy woman. You stand there, you throw the trench coat down over your shoulders, and all the men are gathered at the fence just screaming for you, yelling your name, and then you blow the whistle, and you're like, recess is over. Come on, kids, you got
0: What? Are you
2: gotta go back to class.
0: Who is this?
1: Hey,
0: this sounds ridiculous.
1: It's not real. It's a prank call. It's the phone, Jibba. It's Rick.
0: Oh, my gosh. Thank you for, I mean, that was just
1: come on, man.
0: Ridiculous.
1: You don't want to do a boudoir show and doing a kid's recess?
0: No way.
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0: 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Sweet! 101.3 FM, my biggest little radio. I am Middays with Jamie. Today is a busy day here in Fernley. 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Also, today is the first Friday of the month at the Fernley Branch Library from 10:30 a.m. to 11:30 a.m. Babies for age 5 are invited for a play day. Join them for a fun morning of play, learning, and social interaction for young children and their caregivers. And then this afternoon at the Fernley Branch Library, they're going to be having a movie at the library. And today's movie is The Land Before Time. It'll be happening at 2:30 p.m. Okay, so here are all the fun topics. Besides, first, let's kick off with today is Flashback Friday. So I'll be throwing in some Flashback Friday hits throughout my whole show. Then 1 hour of Flashback Friday hits coming up at 12 noon. Also, did you know what age you reach peak happiness? The most dangerous animals in each state? Yes, that's including dogs and mosquitoes. The most unusual baby names of 2025? How many inches of your height are you willing to lose for money? The next wellness drink could be the top American cities for romance. Criminal of the day, a truck hauling a porta potty was pulled over for ejecting toilet paper. And then good news, dressing up like sharks, a protected swamp, and a 64-year-old nursing school graduate. I'll talk about all that and more. Keep it locked right here on 101.3 FM, my biggest little radio.
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0: This week at the Fernley Branch Library, we kick it off with board games and Lego time every Wednesday from 4 p.m. to 5:30 p.m. All ages are welcome. The first Friday of the month, that's this Friday from 10:30 a.m. to 11:30 a.m., babies who age 5 are welcome for play day. Join them for a fun morning of play, learning, and social interaction for young children and their caregivers. 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All ages are welcome. This Friday is The Land Before Time. Then on Saturdays is table tennis from 9 a.m. to 12 p.m. All ages are welcome. 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Meetings will be held at the Fernley Community Resource and Response Center, 695 East Main Street here in Fernley. 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Doors open at 7 a.m. The meeting begins at 7:30 a.m.
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0: 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I am Middays with Jamie. Animal Rescue of Northern Nevada, also known as Argonne, is having an online auction, and the proceeds go to prepare kitties for their forever home. Happening on the Argonne homepage on Facebook. And that next one is this Saturday, August 8th, beginning at 8 a.m. until 5 p.m. Just log into Facebook and go to the Argonne homepage, and the auction items will be pinned at the top of the page. Scroll through the great items and post a bid on the items you're interested in. They will instruct and post it on the auction post. So good news if you are approaching your late 40s, a new survey says that age 47 is when people hit their peak health and happiness. A poll of 2,000 people said that people in their late 40s often feel fitter, happier, and more confident than ever before. It's because they finally understand their bodies better, and they're more likely to buy healthier foods and come back on partying. Another big factor is their perspective. People in their late 40s said that they focused more on their well-being instead of their appearance. So if you're not 47 yet, now there's something for you to look forward to. Thought this was kind of cool. Super Bowl 61 is set for February 14th at SoFi Stadium in Inglewood, California. It's the first time the game will be hosted by ESPN, and it'll also air on ABC. Disney reported yesterday that all their ad spots have already been sold out. 58 brands in 34 different categories bought spots with 9 first-time advertisers. 30-second spots were allegedly sold for $8 million to $9 million, but one report claims that Disney was seeking as much as $10 million. The early sellout is notable because NBC sold out their first Super Bowl ads. Okay, sold out their Super Bowl ads last year, and then Fox had the broadcast the year before. They didn't sell out their ads until November before the game. Well, I'm going to go ahead and go pay the bills, get track music, and 101.3 FM, my biggest little radio.
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0: And now it's time for your Fernley Community Minute. This week at the Fernley Branch Library, we kick it off with board games and Lego time every Wednesday from 4 p.m. to 5:30 p.m. All ages are welcome. The first Friday of the month, that's this Friday from 10:30 a.m. to 11:30 a.m., babies who age 5 are welcome for Play Day. 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Movies at the library happen on Friday, August 7th at the Fernley Branch Library. It's free. All ages are welcome. This Friday is The Land Before Time. Then on Saturdays is table tennis from 9 a.m. to 12 p.m. All ages are welcome. 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The Community Minute is brought to you by the Fernley Chamber of Commerce. Meetings will be held at the Fernley Community Resource and Response Center, 695 East Main Street here in Fernley. The meetings are every Tuesday morning. Doors open at 7 a.m. The meeting begins at 7:30 a.m.
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I am Middays with Jamie. Fernley is still in an extreme heat warning, and today's temperatures are no different. It is currently 94 degrees outside and sunny, high. I did expect to be around 100 degrees. High for Saturday, around 100 degrees, and sunny. High for Sunday, around 100 degrees and sunny.

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0: 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I am Middays with Jamie. The Fernley Community Foundation has their Foundation Fridays with food, drinks, music, and the community market happening today, Friday, August 7th, between 6 and 10 p.m. Join us at sunset as we light up the plaza, the brand new Polaris Plaza and CRC Lawn, featuring guest DJ session by board chair Cody Wagner. 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Again, that's happening tonight at the brand new Polaris Plaza and CRC Lawn from 6 to 10 p.m. Okay, so here are the good news stories making the rounds right now. A man from Connecticut is in surprisingly good spirits after a shark bit him during a snorkeling excursion in the Bahamas for his 40th wedding anniversary. He was swimming near Bimini when the shark attacked, and he needed 26 stitches in his leg, plus 4 more in his hand. But the best part is, when he returned home, his neighbor welcomed him with shark costumes and a dance to lift his spirits. And then a 64-year-old father of 5 graduated from nursing school after studying alongside his son at the University of West England. He has now secured a nursing position at a local hospital where he completed most of his training. The man's favorite part of his college experience was spending one day each week on campus with his son. And he said studying with younger classmates helped him to feel young again. And then Georgia's Okefenokee Swamp has been added to the UNESCO's World Heritage List, putting it alongside national landmarks like Yellowstone, the Grand Canyon, and the Everglades. Most of the swamp is protected within the Okefenokee National Wildlife Refuge, which is the most visited national wildlife refuge east of the Mississippi River. The massive refuge contains a mix of wetlands, forests, savannas, and even an endangered longleaf pine habitat. It's home to at least 856 plant species, 238 bird species, 38 mammal species, and a whole bunch of alligators. Well, I'm going to go ahead and go pay the bills, get you back music on 101.3 FM, my biggest little radio.
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0: 101.3 FM, my biggest little radio. I am Middays with Jamie. Coming up at 12 noon is my Flashback Friday Hour. Okay, so Animal Rescue of Northern Nevada, also known as Argonne, is having an online auction, and the proceeds go to Prairie Kitties for their forever home. Have it on Facebook on the Argonne homepage. It'll be happening this Saturday, that is tomorrow, August 8th, beginning at 8 a.m. until 5 p.m. Just log into Facebook and go to the Argonne homepage, and the auction items will be pinned at the top of the page. Scroll through the great items and post a bid on the items that you're interested in. They have all the instructions posted on the auction post. So you want to go check it out, bid, and get some great, great items. And also help the kitties. Well, there are people who would be willing to make a deal with the devil for another inch or two of height, that is, but would you be willing to accept a jackpot to go the other way? A silly online poll asks, how many inches of your height are you willing to lose for money? And there are big payouts to make it worthwhile for most people. Well, 4,700 people voted, and here are the results. 90% said they'd give up 2 inches for $300,000. 9% said they'd even give up 4 inches for $750,000. 16% said they'd give up 6 inches for $2.5 million. 4% said they'd give up 8 inches for $7 million. Oh my goodness, if I gave up 8 inches, I'd only be 5 foot tall. Well, 30% said they'd be willing to give up 10 inches for $50 million. So 70% of people have a price, but the rest aren't budging. Finally, 21% of people said that they wouldn't do any of those options. In the comments, people complained that this is once again making life easy for tall people who can afford to lose a few inches. So if you're already on the shorter side, every inch feels important, even if there's a huge chunk of change in the offer. So I think I'd be willing to give up 2 to 4 inches. Yeah, right? Well, I'm going to go ahead and go pay the bills and get you back music right here on 101.3 FM, my biggest little radio.
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I am Middays with Jamie. It is 12 noon, and that means it is Flashback Friday. In the Flashback Friday hour, it's going to be 1 hour of early 2000s right here on 101.3 FM, my biggest little radio.

0: 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I am Middays with Jamie. 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Okay, so did you know that today is a national day? Yes, today is National Beer Day. And to celebrate, you can crack open your favorite brew, even if you go to the non-alcoholic route. But in the future, it could be some kind of weird, healthy beer drink. A new article in Men's Fitness says the next wellness drink trend could be a functional beer. What is that? Well, are you sure you really want to know? Well, it's basically a beer that's either non-alcoholic or low ABV, that's also fortified with good vitamins and supplements. Ashwanda and Reishi was added for stress, nootropics like L-theanine and caffeine for calm focus, as well as botanicals, electrolytes, and even probiotics. This seems ridiculous, but it wouldn't be surprising. There are a lot of new drinks popping up that promote the idea of a feel-good buzz without the booze. So this would just be a hoppy beer-like version of that. It'll be interesting to see if any functional beers are able to take off. Experts have been saying people drink less these days, especially younger adults, but even still, non-alcoholic beer hasn't lit the world on fire. There are several issues, including high price points, mediocre taste, and generally having more calories than they're worth. Some non-drinkers would rather just have something different, like a sparkling water or Diet Coke, than feel the need to have a fake beer to fit in socially. So it seems like everybody nowadays wants to name their kids something original, but last year might have taken the cake for the most ridiculous baby names of all time. According to the Social Security Administration data, there is a list of unusual names that were given to only 10 or fewer children in 2025. So girls, there's Tsunami, Maybelline, Infant Girl, Beretta, Aloe, Mattel, Willow Dean, Luxury, Linen, Earth, and then for boys, Howdy, Papa, 3, Matrix, Decree, Gator, Chaos, Demon, Utah, Billion, Ferrari, and Oxford. Well, I'm going to go ahead and go pay the bills and get you back music in 101.3 FM, my biggest little radio.
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101.3 FM, my biggest little radio. I am Middays with Jamie Duncan. Today at the Friendly Branch Library is the movie at the library. Today's movie is The Land Before Time. It'll be playing at the Friendly Branch Library at 2:30 p.m. Room is free and all ages are welcome. So every now and then you arrive in a city and there is a tangible feeling of romance in the air. It might be a certain area of town during a certain season with that special someone, or you just met on an app. A new report ranked 30 American cities based on romance-related Google searches. This is stuff like romantic getaways, date night ideas, proposal locations, anniversary ideas, and romantic restaurants. In the end, here are the top five. New York City, 212 romance-related searches per 100,000 residents. Nashville, 201.5 romance searches per 100,000 residents. Austin, Texas, 200.1 romance searches per 100,000 residents. Chicago, 188 romance searches over per 100,000 residents. Jacksonville, Florida, 187.9 romance searches per 100,000 residents. Remember, this list is also about looking for love rather than in a romance of sitting in your truck, trying to get good reception for the Jaguars game while evacuating a hurricane that's about to make landfall. In all seriousness, Jacksonville delivers on, quote, waterfront restaurants, outdoor spaces, stunning coastlines, and sunset cruises.

0: number one in Oregon. There are also a ton of snakes on the list. The cottonmouth snake is number one in Mississippi. The eastern copperhead is number one in Indiana. The eastern diamondback is number one in Louisiana. And the Mojave rattlesnake is number one in Nevada. Meanwhile, dogs are number one in Alaska, and mosquitoes are number one in New York. Well, I'm going to go ahead and go pay the bills, get your back music, and 101.3 FM, my biggest little radio.
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I am Middays with Jamie. There is currently a heat wave here in Northern Nevada. And right now is no different. It's currently 99 degrees right now and sunny. Your high today expect to be around 100 degrees. High for Saturday around 100 degrees and sunny. And high for Sunday around 100 degrees and sunny.

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0: 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I am Middays with Jamie. 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My biggest little radio. Okay, so have you ever been hit by any, well, poop in the roadway? Well, literally. A truck hauling a porta potty on a flatbed trailer was pulled over by police in Arizona last month. Cops say it was ejecting toilet paper onto the interstate. Yes. A truck hauling a porta potty on a flatbed trailer was pulled over by police in Arizona last month. Cops say it was ejecting toilet paper onto the interstate. So, yes, hit by poop literally on the roadway. The Highway Patrol said it is actually a serious issue. It was creating a littering issue and a potential hazard for all other drivers. On the plus side, it sounds like it may have been clean toilet paper. One official said all cargo, even a porta potty, must be properly fastened to prevent debris from entering the roadway. Unsecured loads can lead to dangerous distractions, collisions, and unexpected obstacles. It sounds like the driver was cited, but there aren't any specifics on that. The police shared a photo on social media, and one commenter joked, if this happened during the great TP shortage, people would have been stopping, pulling over, and grabbing it. Well, I'm going to go ahead and go pay the bills, get you back music, and 101.3 FM, my biggest little radio.
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0: This week at the Fernley Branch Library, we kick it off with board games and Lego time every Wednesday from 4 p.m. to 5:30 p.m. All ages are welcome. The first Friday of the month, that's this Friday from 10:30 a.m. to 11:30 a.m., babies who age 5 are welcome for Play Day. Join them for a fun morning of play, learning, and social interaction for young children and their caregivers. Movies at the library happening on Friday, August 7th at the Fernley Branch Library is free. All ages are welcome. This Friday is The Land Before Time. Then on Saturdays is table tennis from 9 a.m. to 12 p.m. All ages are welcome. 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Meetings will be held at the Fernley Community Resource and Response Center, 695 East Main Street here in Fernley. The meetings are every Tuesday morning. Doors open at 7 a.m. The meeting begins at 7:30 a.m.
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I am Middays with Jamie, and I'm about ready to head out the door for the weekend. 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There'll be food, drinks, music, and a community market. 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And then Animal Rescue of Northern Nevada, also known as Argonne, is having an online auction, and the proceeds go to Prairie Kitties for

0: 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Again, that is 775-404-1115. 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After Big Pete, it'll be Eric Zachary in the studio with his buddies and his producers. They'll be in here talking about some fun stuff, fun topics, and keeping you in the loop. Of course, Eric's mom will be in the studio for Mom's Hot Take. 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
1: Down to business. I got my wild cherry Diet Pepsi, and I got my blackjack gum here, and I got that feeling. Yeah, that familiar feeling. Something rank is going down.
0: It's time for the Jay Fierce Rodriguez Show. 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
0: Woo!

Thank God it's Friday. Good afternoon, Jay Fierce Rodriguez checking in where it is sunny and 99 degrees outside infernally. Yes, we are going to get into the low 100s, 101.3 to be exact. Hey, welcome to the show. 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
1: This week at the Fernley Branch Library, we kick it off with board games and Lego time every Wednesday from 4 p.m. to 5:30 p.m. All ages are welcome. 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It's free. All ages are welcome. This Friday is The Land Before Time. Then on Saturdays is table tennis from 9 a.m. to 12 p.m. All ages are welcome. 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The Community Minute is brought to you by the Fernley Chamber of Commerce. Meetings will be held at the Fernley Community Resource and Response Center, 695 East Main Street here in Fernley. The meetings are every Tuesday morning. Doors open at 7 a.m. The meeting begins at 7:30 a.m.
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1: All right, that's Olivia Rodrigo, Drop Dead. Yeah, if I kiss you, I would drop dead because Linda would kill me. Right now, we've got American Girls, Harry Styles on the best show on radio. Good afternoon.

0: All right, Ben by now, Morgan Whalen on 101.3. It is 102 outside. It is hot. It is hot. It's 317. It's going to be 318 in about 15 seconds. And hey, we made it through Friday. It's almost 5. It's 317. We're getting there, and I'm going to get you there today, right now, in a really good area. But let's talk about the weather for next week. Today is supposed to be 105. Tomorrow, Saturday, 104. Woo! Sunday, 103. Monday, 103. Tuesday, 100. And then Wednesday, 97. Next Wednesday, 97. Next Thursday, 92. Next Friday, 92. So it's going to be like 13 degrees cooler next Friday as opposed to this Friday. And next Friday is opening day for football in high school. I know that for a fact because Fernley is going to be playing Bishop all the way down there, Bishop Union, next Friday. Man, I'd like to be able to go to that game. But I'll be here giving you guys traffic reports and what now. Right now, we are definitely going to break away to our sponsors. Keep it locked right here on 101.3 because we got a traffic report coming up. And I really am hoping that it's going to be a good one. So don't go nowhere because I don't plan on going anywhere for at least until 6.
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0: All right, traffic looks pretty good. It's Big Pete with a look at your traffic. The only issues we have is 395 North and North McCarran Boulevard, there is a vehicle accident, property damage. And Sparks, I-80 West and Vista Boulevard, checking out that camera, it is busy. It's really, really, really busy at USA Parkway going west. Everybody wants to go home and start their weekend just a couple hours early. But hey, we can get through this. Just keep it flowing, and that's the way we're going to be going, all right? All right, with that being said, we are Northern Nevada's best mix of music. Right now we got I Need a Man. I don't, but Olivia Dean, well, she does. Keep it locked. Make sure you got stay buckled up. Do not text and drive. And it's Friday.
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All right, this is Flashback Friday, so we're going to flashback to the 2000s and get you some Lady Gaga and Poker Face. 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

All right, it is 3:34, and the weekend is almost upon us. Let's go, Fernley. Yeah.

That's Zara Larson and Midnight Sun. Hey, guess what I found under the Midnight Sun? I found Superman's kryptonite. Yes, Three Doors Down on 101.3.

All right, it is 3:47, and we got a good news story that just keeps giving and giving and giving. Let's get to it. An owner of a boat company in North Carolina that spent nearly six decades rebuilding a business has decided to give it away rather than sell it. His name is Eddie Smith Jr., and he turned down huge offers for Grady White Boats and instead transferred control of the company to a trust. Now, Eddie took over this near-bankrupt company back in the 60s and helped it grow into a business generating more than $100 million in annual revenues. That's a lot of money. And under the new structure, the company can never be sold, and all of its profits will help charitable causes through a non-profit social welfare organization. Now, I said it not perfectly, but you get the gist. Wow, that's talking about giving. He probably just like, he's not greedy. He wants to give to everybody else. And man, I don't like boats, but I would own a boat. I definitely own one of his boats. All right, we're going to break away to our sponsors. Then we're going to come back with a traffic report. Let's hope it's a good one, right? Keep it locked on the best show on radio.

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0: All right, the traffic is moderate. This is Big Pete with a look at your traffic. And let's see, the first one up is ID West, Vista Boulevard. I checked the camera out. There's a motor assist. It's busy, but it's flowing pretty good. And in Reno, 395 North and Parr Boulevard, there's a vehicle accident injury, so that one is a little bit touchier. Just be careful. It's Friday. Let's get home safe, even if that means slowing down a little bit, kicking the AC on high, and riding out the waves to a beautiful weekend. Make sure you guys stay locked, buckled up when you do that clicker ticket. Do not text and drive. We're going to kick off the next batch of music with Luke Bryan, Hunt, Fish Hunt, Golf Drink. Just not in that order for me. Keep it locked.
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All right, we got less than an hour until it is officially the weekend. Right now, we got One Republic. 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

0: Kingdom of Fear on 101.3, and boy, I don't think I want to go to that place. Kingdom of Fear? Heck no. But I have been looking around the studio, and I finally realized there's one thing that's missing from the studio, and that is, drum roll, a coffee pot, a Keurig. I need a Keurig in here. I need a Keurig to sit right on top of the refrigerator that holds all my Mountain Dew. Why do I need a refrigerator? Why do I need it's coffee. I need coffee. I love coffee. How much do I love coffee?
1: Hey, welcome to the sales team. Here, you can have this cup.
2: That's good.
1: Oh, you like it?
2: What is it?
1: It's radio station coffee.
2: Oh.
1: The morning show always seems to make a pot right before they leave. Then it just sits here all day.
2: I kind of like it.
1: The pot itself hasn't been cleaned since about 2016.
2: Is that a hair in it?
1: Probably so. They use an old microphone windscreen as a coffee filter.
2: The more you tell me, the more I seem to like it.
1: I know. And here's the best part. It's free.
2: Huh.
1: Company pays for it. That's why nobody complains. You can't beat free coffee.
0: No, you can't.
1: Hey, what do you say we take these and go watch the DJs through the windows? They're like monkeys in a cage.

0: You get it, you get it, you get it. Right now, we're going to break away to our sponsors, and we'll be back with a traffic report, so don't go nowhere.
1: And now it's time for your Fernley Community Minute. This week at the Fernley Branch Library, we kick it off with board games and Lego time every Wednesday from 4 p.m. to 5:30 p.m. All ages are welcome. The first Friday of the month, that's this Friday from 10:30 a.m. to 11:30 a.m., babies who age 5 are welcome for Play Day. Join them for a fun morning of play, learning, and social interaction for young children and their caregivers. Movies at the library happen on Friday, August 7th at the Fernley Branch Library. It's free. All ages are welcome. This Friday is The Land Before Time. Then on Saturdays is table tennis from 9 a.m. to 12 p.m. All ages are welcome. 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Meetings will be held at the Fernley Community Resource and Response Center, 695 East Main Street here in Fernley. The meetings are every Tuesday morning. Doors open at 7 a.m. The meeting begins at 7:30 a.m.

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7: 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We have a vehicle accident on SR 439 and Pittsburgh Avenue. SR 439 and Pittsburgh Avenue, and that's the only issue that we're going on. 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So just hang in there. Let's get through this. Make sure you stay buckled up. Click your ticket. Do not text and drive. We're going to kick off the next batch of Northern Nevada's mix of Northern Nevada music with Hillary Duff and Mature. That wasn't very mature of me, but I got through it. Keep it locked right here on 101.3.
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Kelly Clarkson, Mr. Know-It-All. I'll tell you something about me. I love to sing, and we got the karaoke hour coming up in 26 minutes. Right now, Billie Eilish and Wildflower on 101.3.

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0: Ariana Grande and Pedal. We're putting the pedal to the metal because in like 14 minutes, it's going to be officially the weekend, all right? Big shout out goes to Fernley Vaqueros football team, the junior varsity and the varsity. They are at Bishop Minogue right now, playing Bishop Minogue and two other teams. And if you must know, Fernley's 3A, Bishop Minogue is 5A. So yeah, they're much bigger. So our boys are ready for a battle because they are amazing. They are Vaqueros. And you know what time this is, right? It's almost time for not headline news coming up. But first, it's 102 out. It's cooling down. We made it through the hump of the day. Now we're on the downside of 5. Right? It was 105. Now it's 102. We're getting better. It's getting cooler by the minute. All right. Without further ado, we got not headline news. And it's just for you.
1: This is not headline news. Scientists detected sugar deep in outer space, especially around the Milky Way. Brian Austin Green says his marriage to Megan Fox was based on physical attraction and the fact that she had a consistent income. Hotel Transylvania 5 is in the works. It's either that or Adam Sandler straight up Venmo's money to his friends. Paris Jackson's new album is called Happiest Day of My Life. It's about discovering the benefits of nepotism. This is not headline news.
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1: All right, Big P here with a look at your traffic. We have in Sparks. Well, it's right next to Patrick. It's ID East, mile marker 26, so just past Patrick as you're going into Reno. There's a vehicle accident right there, an injury, so expect some delays. And that's it, man. Everything looks good. The cameras are, UC Parkway is heavy going on to the on-ramp west, going west. Very heavy, but it is moving. So with that being said, Spaghetti Bowl is heavy, but still moving. Everything is moving. You guys are doing amazing. Give yourself a pat on the back after you get out of the car and after you take the seatbelt off. All right, make sure you stay locked up, click it or ticket. Do not text and drive, folks. Let's get through Saturday. Let's just get to Saturday happy and cool, baby. Keep it locked on 101.3.
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No Donald Glover. 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